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0: Oh, hallelujah. 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I am a new Yeshua in Naya. 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Kebeka say in Naya. Now so now some say. The only does so near. A one was so many children. Sana woman from woman. Eka. 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Many other four. And then would see me. 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Also, person in young coupon Yamawa. 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And Nunti. Of us, I would done a woofer. 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
0: 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Now, oh, I will train a weapon.
1: Hey,
0: Benya, who are doing for from?
1: Oh, hallelujah, and
0: Tabine for a
1: Jesus,
0: what dear?
1: Utumrika,
0: I will marry Debbie,
1: one auntie.
0: Now, Papa, what
1: I am a clue.
0: Say na unyankupon asem eka.

awarding for all from Minya, Tiani BM. 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I'm ready to all. 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Yeah, what to America? Now, Mira, hey, what on your red in wolf? 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
0: It will, my prayer will, I am. 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My worship will, my prayer will, oh yeah. 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I say my worship will not end, my prayer will not stop, oh yeah.

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You are the Bombaya Danyamiasi. 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We are Kasia. We are Yame. Open your mouth and pray. Father, we worship you. We worship you. We worship you in the name of Jesus. We give you the glory.

you the honor and the adoration. I am that I am, El Shaddai, Elohim, and Adonai. We give you the praise, we give you the praise, we give you the honor, we give you the adoration. You are a king that never sleep nor slumber. I am that I am, oh El Shaddai. We thank you, we bless you, we glorify your name, we glorify your name this morning, in the name of Jesus, in the name of Jesus. You deserve a glory, you deserve a glory, you deserve a glory, you deserve a glory, you deserve a glory. We praise your name, we worship you, God. We thank you for your goodness. Oh, radiate our sin, radiate our sin, radiate our sin, radiate our sin, radiate our sin, radiate our sin, radiate our sin, radiate our sin, radiate our sin, radiate our sin, radiate our sin, radiate our sin, radiate our sin, radiate our sin. In the name of Jesus, we give you the glory. We give you glory, we give you glory, we give you honor, we give you adoration, in the mighty name of Jesus, in the mighty name of Jesus, in the mighty name of Jesus. We give you the glory and the honor, we appreciate your good works. You are a God that never sleeps or slumber. We worship your goodness, we worship you, O God, we worship you, God, we worship you, God, we thank you, God, we bless you, God, in the name of Jesus, in the name of Jesus. We thank you, we thank you, we thank you, we thank you, we thank you, we thank you, we thank you, we thank you, we thank you, Lord, in the name of Jesus. Cabrado Jabradarada, Librado Zebriana Lamande, Radon Zebriadarada, Icradon Zebriada Lamu Jabra in the Limus Cabradabande, Libro Jabrado Zebriada Lamande, Limus Cabrado Zedede, Lino Sabracunde Lebrande Leman Shibriana. Radon Zebede, Libra Gujabradon Zede, Labadabadabadon Zebede, Libro Shadadadada, Ladon Zebriadadada. We give you the glory, we give you glory, O Lord. Limaron Siracobra over in the Limanos Takilos Tabad. We give you glory, we thank you, we thank you, we thank you, we thank you, we thank you, we thank you, we thank you, Lord. In the name of Jesus, we give you the glory, we give you honor, we give you the adoration. In the name of Jesus, Radadon. Libro Shabada Bada, Rabro Zebede, Bioran de Yamiasi, Bioran de Mayasi, Bioran, Bioran, Bioran, Bioran, O God, Cabrabada Bada, Libro Shabada Bada, Little Zebriada, Libra don Zebede, Icabada don Zebede, Cabrado, Jabrada Bada, Lebrado Zecabrado, Shabada Bada, Little Jalia Caros, Tibacovra Tostali Cabande, Little Brado Vasi Casco Brademene, Libro Shabada.

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We give you glory, Lord. As we honor you, you are wonderful. You are wonderful.

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You are worthy. You are wonderful. I say you are wonderful.

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Be one on the fret, Eurade, catch the Eurade, Eurade, Bonnie Pia, my Bia, from the Bonnie Chemin, from the Bonnie Chemin, but I have a good umpire, but we, from the Bonnie Chemin, Bonnie, my ye, I am a sinner, tell God, I am a sinner, me and the Bonnie any. 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My Bonnie Bebre, my Bonnie Bebre, from the Bonnie Chemin, from the Bonnie Chemin, you're on a bumpire, Sira Rade Bonifacher. Radon Shabrados, Father, we ask for your forgiveness, O God. We ask for your forgiveness in the name of Jesus. Forgive us our sins, O God. Forgive us our sins, O God. Have mercy on us. Have mercy on us. In the name of Jesus. In the name of Jesus. In the name of Jesus. Have mercy on us, O God. Have mercy on us this morning. We are sinners, O God. We are sinners. Have mercy, have mercy, have mercy, Lord, have mercy, Lord, have mercy, Lord, have mercy, Lord, have mercy, Lord, in the mighty name of Jesus, have mercy, Lord, in the name of Jesus, have mercy, God, forgive us our sins, have mercy, Sere Radi, Sere Radi, Sere Radi, Sere Eradi, Sere Eradi, Sere Eradi, Sere Eradi, oh Jesus, have mercy on us, Jesus, have mercy on us. Jesus, have mercy on us. Jesus, have mercy on us. Have mercy on us, O God. Have mercy on us, O God. In the mighty name of Jesus. In the mighty name of Jesus. Forgive us our sins, O God. Forgive us our sins, O God. In the name of Jesus. Forgive us our sins. Forgive us our sins. Forgive us our sins. Forgive us our sins. O God, in the name of Jesus. Forgive us our sins. Forgive us our sins. Forgive us our sins. We are humans, humans with blood, blood and flesh. We are sinners, O God. We are sinners, O God. Have mercy on us. Have mercy on us. Have mercy on us. Have mercy on us. Have mercy on us. Forgive us our sins. Forgive us our sins. Forgive us our sins. In the mighty name of Jesus. Forgive us our sins, O God. Forgive us our sins, O God. In the mighty name of Jesus. Forgive us our sins, O God. Forgive us our sins.

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1: 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A cover of a deal, liberate.

You're never pay. 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Obi Timmy. As a pressure. 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There is pressure on you. We are praying in the name of Jesus. Kare metika so radim yankopon. 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Pressa biara. 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Ewo Yesu Kristo demo. Enko wa Yesu demo. Kamra do biara na bompaya. 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

0: We are praying. Ebonpae. We are praying for him. Whatever spirit, who biara, akrampeno. In the name of Jesus, say want to minko. 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No, say free busiem, say free infa. 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Ewo Jesus Christo demo. Yes, I know Jesus demo. 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
0: Yenimano, Ewo Yesu Dimo, Rabadon Shabrade Selia Kabande, Leron Shabrado Zebria da da da, Cabra Rabada Varoje, Librado Zebria da da da, Cabra Rabada Bada, Librado Zebediante, Cabrado Zebradante, Librado Zebradabada, Librado Zebria da da da, Bernabon Piamano, the favor of God, the mercy of God. We are praying for the favor and the mercy of God for his life in the name of Jesus. Whatever has been destroyed by the enemy, in the mighty name of Jesus, whatever has been destroyed, in the mighty name of Jesus, we pray for the favor of God.
2: Ye bie kwan to mu Yesu di mu. 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In the mighty name of Jesus. Thank you, Holy Ghost.
3: I think maybe about 1:30 is now 2:06.
2: 2:30.
3: 2:30. Is that the one? When I'm starting. Are you sure? Okay. Hey, Blaso. Now, sir, I'm paying via.
2: You have a request, bro.
3: Hello. Good morning. I say good morning.
4: Hello.
3: Good evening, baby. I'll free if you don't pay.
4: If I show me a selfie,
3: Barry Kessie.
4: Fufu.
3: But you didn't say.
4: I didn't have to say. me prime and empty. A war pressure. My arena. A bad serious. By more program, yeah, me bomb pie. Minimal bomb pie. BBI normal.
3: Hallelujah.
5: I didn't forget a bitch and a cabbage. Glory to God. Was one I'm fancy now on our friend. If anything, what's a year bomb pair?
3: A confirmation, Cassio.
5: Yes. Namin Shrapa said, that is it. A quack. And running in our own parking to us, and Mujidis Equadia, and running in our own parking to Namuniano.
4: Amen.
5: Mompire, Eradi, Medawasi.
3: He
5: says, I dance, dear Abba. Medawasi, I would dance, dear Abba.
3: The bompire is
5: Yariaway, pressure Yariaway. A qua emma bumway, yes, to Christo Demo.
3: Amen.
5: Maybe a free bar. Yeno ensan kohowo Yesu demo.
3: Amen.
5: I seal it in the blood of Jesus. Obi ani wo bit me free baby. Aye baby atiamo woni wo kunu wo fie ho a ebe ye adwuma. Megina wo ye megina Yesu Kristo mo janim anadwo wo esi ne kwan wo Yesu demo. Wo she Yesu nsa. Mo didi yem de mo ye bia, me bibia mo kore mo bam. Enyina wo Yesu Kristo nsem. E wo Yesu Kristo de merade yeda wase. Wo danse dia wo de amaye. E wo Yesu demo. Amen.
4: Amen.
3: Can pass your men come. In your bay one fine me as a day in your ate.
4: Amen.
3: Name and famosopa.
4: Amen.
3: Oh, my mother. And what you mean, Papa? 0246-677-566. Mamma, find next call on the line. Hello, good morning. I say good morning.
6: Good morning,
3: actually. Bacho, I hire now. Who do you need to be free free?
6: Tony, Dauda, Katasu, by Wong.
3: Dauda, I didn't have a person, your main name and grow for you, so when your man, I didn't know what to hear.
6: It was meant to have a car, no car, car, no car, mom, payman.
3: That wouldn't mean to have a car, say, Chirimuyi. Oh, yeah, man, I hear myself.
6: All right.
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3: Won't mean that.
5: Won't mean that. Yes.
3: Amen.
5: Tana faako wo Yesu di mu.
3: Jesus.
5: Sad niema na wo hunam na ewo wo no. Emfiri enko wo Yesu di mu. Enko. In the name of Jesus.
3: Amen.
5: Radia de wase. Se wo Yesu.
3: Jesus.
5: Ewo Yesu di mu. Amen.
3: Amen. 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
5: In the name of Jesus, in the name of Jesus, in the name of Jesus, in the name of Jesus. Yabompaye. In the name of Jesus, whatever is bringing your business down, adie biara ema wejuma air call from ewe Yesu dimu. Ejuma nimpeja wa Yesu dimu.
3: Amen.
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3: Amen.
5: Empeja wa Yesu dimu.
3: Amen.
5: Empeja wa Yesu dimu.
3: Amen.
5: Empeja wa Yesu dimu. Empeja wa Yesu dimu. 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Bibiara every baby. Say every ebusianim. Say every enamfufuho. Baby every biara. 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Ewe Yesu Christo dimu. 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Say enseno. 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We jumano. 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
3: Amen.
5: Mise wejumani se. Empeja.
3: Amen.
5: And next week ebeba hanodi adansi diaba.
3: Amen.
5: Next week. Next week ebeba hanodi adansi diaba. Ma bompaya ma ewe Yesu Christo dimu. In the name of Jesus. Thank you, Holy Ghost. In Jesus' name. Amen.
3: Amen. Oh, my good God. Next week, you go about Papa Wa. Papa Walker Chile. The mid-taker has a better this time. With dear dance here. Next week, there will be Kwanwa. Why, oh, in Yamea, Okasa Mafua, Okasa Prekope, at once by force. 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
8: Hello, morning.
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5: I see what you know. I can't see what you know. I
3: can't see what you know. I see what you know. I see what you know.
8: I
3: see what you know. I see what you know. I see what you know. I see what you know. I see what you know. I see what you know.
8: Emi
3: ya mi o ka na pena mi tumu na mi ka ti enya mi di enya mi. Unse oma oma mo ka say
8: enfie
3: I'm not talking about you. 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
3: Hello.
8: Hello, Papa.
5: Okay, yeah, bumpy. Fonsa trouble in bumpy. In the name of Jesus. In the name of Jesus. In the name of Jesus. Labrador, Shakradon, Delemano, Stebracon, Delemano, Stebriana, Rakadon, Zebrico, Stalibrado, Shabradin, Talemacan, Delemano, Stebriana, Lamo Shaba. 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Me tu free mo Yesu demo. Enko mo Yesu demo. Enko mo Yesu demo. Enko mo Yesu demo. Juwayarisa. Juwayarisa. Juwayarisa. Juwayarisa. Juwayarisa. Uhunto mo Yesu demo. Bompa ya di unu Yesu Christo mojani. Se mojano. Aya nukredia. Uhunto mo sisiya wo Yesu Christo demo.
3: Amen.
5: Uhunto mo sisiya.
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5: Oh, yes, Christ, oh, demo.
3: Amen. Amen.
5: Thank you, Holy Ghost. Ready to watch. Amen. So, what? Amen.
3: Amen. Amen. Mama. Amen. Amen. Amen. Amen. Amen. Amen. Amen. Amen. Amen. Amen.
8: Amen.
3: Amen. Amen. Amen. Amen. Amen. Amen. Amen. Amen. Amen. Amen. Amen. Amen. Amen. Amen. Amen. Amen. Amen. Amen. Amen. Amen. Amen. Amen. Amen. Amen. Amen. Amen. Amen. Amen. Amen. Amen. Amen. And I said, Obia Bodia, Sabre, no, sir, a hoot to be cool by 90%. You from why? Dear me, who owns it? Suma, who and Mumura. And I said, Olana Cremon here. Obi, by the final, Obi, any common.
5: A brabon, one thing about life, me say, Brabon, I airborne. One take the spiritual side no very serious.
3: About 70% there soon.
5: Yes. You know, one take it spiritual side no very serious. Because the moment you start to involve in Nyame,
3: Jesus,
5: what he does, the obey start is obey and say, obey start actually, whom I woo muno, dear to me,
3: yo, and you been a do dear yo, and a pay,
5: dear to me, yo, into no, actually, we are. Or the best 30 free hours for.
3: Oh yeah.
5: Until we will say problems. Yeah, dear. And you must say anything. All those 30 who results.
3: No, but dear, Yame Edo, yeah, and a pay. Well, more to a no one you know, Jazz.
5: But we started here, I'm over 15, 16.
3: No wonder.
5: Not me, Hilly.
3: And the young
5: one. And every.
3: Yes, where instant confirmation.
5: And even one was say, I'm not, and you mean I'm here.
3: I know. Because we need instant confirmation.
5: Me, what is it? Me nimze nyame beye. Me nimze nyame beye.
3: Wow, flash! No wait, my friend. Why? Man, flash! It is a boom number for you to flash. Just give us call. Oh, friend, be far. No be any gomo.
5: Me nimze nyame beye, you know. Eba, I'm not that really surprised. First time me call house to house. House to house, nyana. He, no miracles cause we feel. E we feel man crawford jani. The miracle cause we feel a man crawford. E sorry, jani instant.
3: At once by force. Wow.
5: We back be like be that time I'm be 16.
3: But so to me catch you be a woman personal on air. So boy, no, we will need any friend na confirmation. Your mom pay mana. What are you talking about?
5: See, started check akra. But then any empire, but by FM so I'm preaching who? We say FM who? If I cool FM.
3: Yeah.
5: Cool FM manager no. But then na me need to make a salary. Then we will assess. We school one of my daughter. I will show na. I preaching akra.
3: I need to be piamia. Kasa bonya juma kuna.
5: Obey.
3: Do be di kuna yede. Aha. Timi ba hanum na dem beto hanum ade sa asom kra men kam usu aso fo we mi no wiu ejuma na na me ye no
5: yeah I don't know
3: na jwo mo bonga kra aben ko kuma to ajuna ko
5: zero. I believe in God. Maybe jinya me di rough.
3: Oh yes,
5: I me jinya me di too much.
3: Oh yibi bia ne bresu
5: me jinya me di too. There is no way obesum nyame a odi ho beto nyame so a say what believe in God am I disappointed? You know. So, but from the beginning, no, because I training. So, Odi, Adia Shakla, and I'll be more over Adia. As I call in Adian, who
3: knew
5: the beer out the man of a seno. I was saying, I mean, all the kind
3: of
5: pale ye, or do fat training, not Ubu Hunyansa.
3: Uvia, be showing, sir.
5: Nzi, o jasa shau nzi wiyose, ah radhi nti adi wewe hoda dada na wajia, wenga sisi. 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
3: Wasaso phone ba, pe imphone musebua, pumpa ya instant, ne. But, meni moshadi the third week,
5: yeah.
3: Am I right?
5: Ah, third week.
3: But. And then I've been still flabbergasted. Oh, yes, of course.
5: Vessel.
3: Yeah. When you put your name.
5: Good. Yami or not, Tihon. Or show up. Who said we are crap? And now, who said we
3: possess something within you?
5: But already, whom? And so, no. Onya ebi ya nanya minu humi se mimi ye peni, but ebi ya peni na o kano hase onoye, nyami humi se osha.
3: Eni suo, ya. Oh my good God.
5: So, spiritually, no, how you build yourself, nyami die, sofo die, ubiya nyami kano.
3: Moba efi ya, me interrogate mu. 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We must have questions. We must have some for never Kenya. So we must say, "Kamakase, my boss, you man, why you need? Let's have a chat on the banana. Papa, come and find friend.
5: Who is it?
3: Mr. David, we must have. Who should answer? Some who should not be seen. We must have some questions. We must have.
5: Who is it?
3: Okay, I'm saying, some for never. And I'm saying, so we must call me. So yeah, men, I'm a man. I say 1 to 2:30. Mejumu pa yupa u mene me umba bia aso tumu mumba be fa fresi shamo una na misa una aso fu beba ti mubo ule mu first days ya na aso fu beba aso fu muai
5: aso kwa be muamuni ane se ai
3: aso busa mkuu jine aso mpoka e muamuni
5: onze se onu kwa ano se wanka bibi kwa na Action speaks louder.
3: Anybody
5: here on a body language now?
3: And what do I hear?
5: No, lady, be the lady. Lady, no, she said, lady, I'm sitting here.
3: What do
5: you mean?
3: What do you mean? Go on, my bumper.
12: I'm
3: sorry. I was sitting with you.
5: apart from say yeah, me juman. Me mananti up and down sa and running up and down sa and me say necrabia yes ye drop ya me ko be anybody because I was me take me to me dagakra.
3: I see.
5: But yeah, juman, you serious.
3: Wow, work is
5: me swanny na me co. When say me bought trumpet too, na me instrumentalist. Me instrumentalist.
3: Tu ko bo shabu.
5: Instrument me bo shabu. 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
3: Ndi nyami.
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3: Galamsi.

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4: 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Oh,

do Winia, so what? When you near Bonnet, so what do Winia? Everything Yamina for what? When you don't find a quadrus for some Fukuno, won't find a quadrus for some of Cosano. Now, one thing was what they said. Sanya na David and so Sanya na wa concert in the choir Bible mo no wa see so wa hene na David and so e bra o nyakopo ene wa nyambi e free source no free source no na ka David and wa me nyame ame ni mu na ko okoku na e bra na so e pe David as hen. When you're a shadder, and what is all? And I say, David, in sir. Man, so David, when you're a shadder, we didn't ask him to answer all the soul. And I do not know what I know, put on a tadia. Nadia, tell you, oh, sorry, I don't know what you're trying to tadia. And David did the chair. What's that? And I do mean you now. What do crash him and Sasan come in, sir? That's only a wasrano. No wasrano. Minia, if I saw me catch yourself, I know if you say you're me and you're my friend, you're my friend. Anytime you have to be found, you understand the new Pedroso. The catch no, Aposeno. The catch yourself, you're wasrano, no wasrano. Put to me found some touch. I don't know who you are anywhere, you may prove maybe I didn't know Pedroso. It's a position of one open to a free walk. Eh, William in the Bible. Castate already, yes, Christo Dim. Saswabapa, Oka Bible now. What's a moon no yas and numun woman? That's so big to be asia. Let down, you don't need him. Eh, when you are teaching, you do maybe a weapon, a cunya and a swatina. To make the liquid grosso. When you are suffering, which will be the liquid grosso. When you are not any abandonment, abandonment, so you are Padia, you are Copodia. Who to make the liquid grosso? When you are, yes, I want to know about what I am, a best of a bonwa. Bible says, "Could you be a man in front of God? Any man? What shall we be a man? Natural. Any human? Maybe some catch us. So one century, this year, next year, and we go see a flower show. So I say, why are you not making mukadia? The trust was.

Nami was Sali and Amen for me Kenya Miasamse. A Sam is a Nippevi of Pedro Swakoku was Sewa, Sanko for the Madame Montayama. Samuel Casaneni Palomo for him. Hey, Ufra Christoni. When Yamiso Pani, our Toa, dear, what was in Niamade Toa? Two questions that were sent out your white and what's anymore. It was outside, who got on one of them, what who cook who have one of them. Nianaway, who swab up. Throw a new chain, I'm a sofa. When you make a such love in every answer, I just such like I see our home. But Diana was a woman, but I am a solidarity. It's in your best fellow and your best seven young couple are solidarity. Was a sign and I'm a sailor. If you saw one young couple are solidarity, a hotel. There are the Sudinity, Conanam, Conroso, Quatin Niama, and Nia. Hey, Rane Bawati, Opa, Opa, William and Jenny, two Rabia Diana, we know. Listen, when you know, let's remember, but who do you want to see?

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Ye bra Yesu. Ina na na mfes, ene wo dwume nyina sɛi. Juma saying in our chest, who do you for share, baby? The name of the years who was said. So, the Pedro was our catcher, rather said. Around the Jimmya, who are you to kiss you? Why, yet, crowds are obeyed you. A penny about this chance here, Unia, what produce is a bra a bay? I used to be a bay. I presume the coming. So, in your yasa, Janina, I bet the Asa Wafura. Who are? Who belong to Ramu? And Kuramu, no better, say, hey. Adua, Ame, Abase, Baby, I will call you if you hear. Unqua, what I want, what judge you worry. Shay, never I used to be. Let home, Yamikusuno Casato, Masamo, Tom, Matumano, Tom, Matuman, and Yamania was offended, you know. Of them, when in a home, let's not see you. You are the Beco Heaven, Sunny Antiques, Okai, when Yame, Ewafa.

Bongo. Madame Fubu, Peter, and I'm sure pieces. Group Rabia, who are my friend Cecilia. My son, you have to school there, money, and I'm Tetia from Katia. Yeah, and Tigris Cass and Jimmy. Or did you call school? What's that? Nadia, well, wouldn't that? Or sister, come in, or schooler, come up to a candidate. Cecilia, and because school director and Kanyan is ever to say, and so come aside, and you have to be. And when me and you know, be a man, I will do.

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0: Unyame huni mobo, unyame buano, unyame dinisi ye. 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
0: 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It is no penasim. 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

0: Yes, anniversary, yeah, launching to me. 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I be drew shame into your faithfulness and grace. You team, no, your faithfulness and grace. 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And what dear Baby Drusa, na and Yasem Ketua Crantier lunch, na fear the program as she says, so said the Beya, baby, Adoye, Bequaque, ye, at the Amma Hospitals near Yina Fay, ya, ya, de, a ye float to out to us who games, a beye, a near Baby Bree, a ye pack, nothing, Yamaya, Duma, a ye friend is saying, ye the DD no ankasa, na Fay, October 3rd, no, and ye DD ankasa. 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
0: 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This is a say that kind of telepathy. 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No, see, dear Bill, as I say, when you say a quaint at the hall, I can't announce. No, so buon ye. The yes, you saddle me call Bill. Or then I call a crack home. No, sir, fed you no. 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The book of Matthew chapter 6 verse 24 say, no man can serve two masters, for neither he will hate the one and love the other. 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

born in Joe. Roger, Jesus, if you are now a Casabine, when it did we are CHC, if you are now when it did we are CHC, I don't fall upon if you are in Joe. If you are then to one free the engine.

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2: Benny Magnum, Ben Peja, Ben Shira, Madam, Nia Nanche, Men Crudier, Aliyah God, Why Yes, Lord, Bob Bayo.

0: Shebrian Sore, Shebrian Yakumno, Shebrian Wo, and why yes, and then rebuilding your destiny, or rebuilding your destiny with divine purpose, with divine honor, with greatness. Why yes, and about Yapiado, Miss Shebrian, with victory. Why yes, and about what Dutch, why we are yes, what Shebrian, and that Cassia, that watches women.
1: Lord Jesus, as you visited Solomon in the night, and fill him with uncommon wisdom,
2: let the revelation and instruction
1: you release over my life.
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1: Yes Lord.
0: Nyankopon besra wo nanu anadwo no.
1: Jesus.
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1: Yes sir.
0: Oma knowledge ni understanding.
1: Yes sir.
0: Awde be ura wa juma ne wa busiem.
1: Yes
0: sir. E wo fra urade afra wi mo.
1: Amen.
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1: Yes Lord.
0: Nimdie ye fofro kra. Receive it now.
1: Amen.
0: In the name of Jesus. Urade ma tumia. Ye de bobra. 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Ye didi. 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Ye de somno. 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Ye de soneni. Wa yesu. Ye wo Jimmy sue me wa ye nsira.
1: Amen.
0: Ye nua bi e de eye the testimony e by. 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E pa cho 35 34 second police pip chema me. Ose every true CTM, every day I'm coping. I had the money. We are. You need be. You need baby. I say 25 years of ulcer. 25 years of ulcer. Any infection. 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
1: You better do
0: wabo. 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
1: Father God.
0: Every battle.
1: Every battle.
0: Fought against my destiny.
1: Fought against my destiny.
0: During the night.
1: During the night.
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0: 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Police is ya omo anye proactive. Oh police is in
1: the morning, so for me see. The see me did that that's like a cry to you. Your commander morning, aye. Maybe I'm your private for pants, no, you know, my team. Commander morning was starting, you know, I'm saying, I'm your domino, I'm saying, I'm saying, I'm saying, I'm saying, I'm saying, I'm saying, I'm saying, I'm saying, I'm saying, I'm saying, I'm saying, I'm saying, I'm saying, I'm saying, I'm saying, I'm saying, I'm saying, I'm saying, I'm saying, I'm saying, I'm saying, I'm saying, I'm saying, I'm saying, I'm saying, I'm saying, I'm saying, I'm saying, I'm saying, I'm saying, I'm saying, I'm saying, I'm saying, I'm saying, I'm saying, I'm saying, I'm saying, I'm saying, I'm saying, I'm saying, I'm saying, I'm saying, I'm saying, I'm saying, I'm saying, I'm saying, I'm saying, I'm saying, I'm saying, I'm saying, I'm saying, I'm saying, I'm saying, I'm saying, I'm saying, I'm saying, I'm saying, I'm saying, I'm saying, I'm saying, I'm saying, I'm saying

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2: 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And then in paying for the Sababa to just say, Open in way, na enti be a crababa
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0: 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Polling station level, no, you were MPC rep, you were the regional rep and representative for polling station, oh, and suddenly all the party and so representative, yeah, they, oh, and to Osha, Sabita Frache, MP ne chairman and can, and I say MP ne party and can become party, I mean, say the constituency executive name can, MP ne to mean you so no one to mean to me find your polling station election a bedding, a bit favored because you were the constituency senior representative, yeah, then, oh, and Osha, Osha constituency in the Cassie. What create a subcommittees and as a group into omo na be hwese omo na in previous times no ka coordinator and ka yeden
1: okay
0: forms and the forms near the but this time around you ma committee in the call the polling station level
1: okay
0: we share media squad site example MCA nya about 8 committees and as 8 groups and as zones omo na ko share ye into omo na be ton forms no na why dey work to be no submit forms na mo no ma vetting for the first time MPP vetting Nami tie mensia dano ekushia as regional reps mensia north omutimi e den it me e disqualify obi reason ni say obi o ha the previous engagement ni maybe o year no last election no e hu ni say this time the party ni timi ko fa polling station to me e den en function say tie say e den e put you aside and as you disqualify no be no credit disqualify o kra na unwie ye o wa kwanya say otimi e den ko say timi appeal disqualification e den and oh yeah, you are coming higher body moment me aye then. It's me a polling station system na and I say a process here the polling station elections na. Bet me I can say one of the polling station elections I conduct as a paper your name. A muda who ye send the no previous time no previous time. We bet you be so
1: yes
0: yeah. Akotuna home machine. Akotuna na journey the other way there. You tune we amount of time. Ya ma copy of the register. What's me a day? What's me a quiet campaign? Ya ba, ye be a ya to, uluso, I de walusu, and also interest, eh? Baby, and a cost of a paper. And I make us, oh, yeah, set process, and I say, unya 80-85% successor, and no boom is a buying life.
1: Same to a see a cry, and I said, the opa can say, yes, there are challenges. I said, ba, system, yes, because a nipa huwe juma. But this is a situation, a system now, my critino, it's a challenge in a background, which is
0: solving them, yes. Unlike first, now, obey you, but you're
1: drag ya,
0: yes, when you're caught. MPP polling station election quality me kwako Supreme Court here dey but this time na say system na put in place here dey and no aso problems na kakra ohwe aso kwa hin say estate na the one polling station be a am control ne pa in fact me be no organizer me tie asam no anya me dey because we two existing polling station executive obi a contribution to the party here dey e huge
1: okay
0: be friend mpanyin for me friend the regional rep and the buy be friend pa me say no we can't afford to lose these people. So the misite example
1: okay,
0: na say.
1: Okay. Okay.
0: Yes, sir. See, no do frabonten ba no. On when your man rare na the
1: yellow
0: ni
1: get bed.
0: Aha. Okay. And am for form you na say Oscar me no me you niti hui. Na yes yen kwoto yeso ba wo kan say Lion Judah. Ye nyina eti area ba ko lusu ye nyina go support say den. E wo ho. Nti ye tena se kasa ye na no. Ye kofa obi a ofrabonten ba ye den e be wuram o ye new one.
1: Okay.
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1: oh, wow.
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1: 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And she say we ni nina ano. 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Ufu se. Top hierarchy administratively led by Justin Kudria
0: yeah.
1: And she say I'm on the two acquaintance and it's me a idiama first you know

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2: 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Sunny what that coincidence in time past no. Obi ye police station when you when you ma incest ye call in China Cocasa ye fis and a horny above for mono. Obin say cornete be dinner on one to me so I den. A in a frim. O in a dose and cobina be frim or better cramp for the be in the
0: problem.
2: A problem. But ye call one channel Mocasa, penny for the city of my horny, Camunian can be ye and ye or Matia say I den. A step aside.
0: Okay.
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0: 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Ninina Ubenya Bia may come for Edia Mau. 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
2: problem wo ah then this voting come o musu bebebe sabe e na ohun ze e Mustafa Bande ne e e kan sen akoye wo e
0: Then some no reason na na.
2: Yes, it was a critical confusion between on guy or she pose yana this guy ekutei nep nep see you no.
0: Okay.
2: What's about Bandi can the reality on the ground and this full problem we face? He said, "On my point is, now you check grassroots to know. I come the grassroots near the day." Oscar, obeje de se omo NDC fui. 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Wanya opportunity net fine, me beso bisi unto ma gufni wa bon tene. 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
0: no kind of reality no hide
2: bia. Yes, obetimi wa bo original chairman din.
0: Nana kwasi.
2: Wa bo original minister din. Me support Isham. Media may be some supporters, so we call it. Obo mudi no ba na ka problem o hono unko fonte so ba e no. Omo hawa omo ha because omo to ba na man. We nya opportunity waka. O se problem be any hoko a. Anya omo dis kan be chisu zongo. Abeka so ba e no nya opportunity no anya dey. Wan ka dey wo hono. Ka problem omo ye no.
0: The challenge is was be an na problem wo hokra. Eya atuma mponu anya ni zongo dey.
2: But kwaku. But me a frasm on the council development, development. But the reality is, more promises don't go for uncle. Sir, more a 24-hour economy wedding, a beba. More the 1 codes, 1 million codes, 1 What runs on my day, Abba? More beba, more we. By, in fact, into many opportunity. No, I can't, and penny for Bosha Mosay and Kole, yes, sir, more, but to make us a problem be anywhere. I lied, you are lying, sir. Udu ne hina se o man che siwa.
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0: 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Musa na flagship ade a.
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0: 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And with the politicians, as I say, a candian in your man, as I say, a dear, a dear man, Munyamba Muno, a coffin. Some people are even calling for the sack or the resignation of the honorable minister. Minim, saying, Ahu and Semi.
2: Oscar, but I say, Minim, some way ready won't send me a mecan, which I'm sure you should hear. Some way ready, a mecan, the way, see the assembly, if I mention me, friend, and Toma.
0: And someone, Nipa, iti.
2: And if it's you, never did your terminum, but may can the reality.
0: Okay, okay. The reality, they had
2: it. Yeah, mm. Oscar, my dear, may we ask me? So, him say Rwanda almost sponsor Arsenal. Na but I tie almost sponsorship of the Marsena, and he say almost this car, $107 million, and they sponsor Arsenal for 8 year sponsorship deal. Na Oshe, sir, sponsorship no more than Arsenal na. Omatuni din visit Rwanda. The type of Kigami Nena Banyechini say, on what ton Rwanda may we are seeing, may we are seeing, or maybe a friend Rwanda. Now, ton, now we are seeing Rwanda na. On the baho as stories. No more bar, or mind Benyessica. Oscar Besame Mao, breakdown Kakra. Sir, $107 million on the sponsor Arsenal for 8 years, no. Just 2024, kwa, and for sure, tourism, the man. Aye, Rwanda, aye, $208 million 1 year. Into here 1 year and confess so many free tourism. Mwa, Sikano Chemumianua, half it may sponsor Arsenal for 8 years. Okay. And that's sponsorship from the mine.
0: Okay.
2: And THS, all your mind be now your opportunity to sell your country to the outside world. That's all you're doing. Usumi. And if any free Abidru Ahazi, sir, African Athletic Championship, you're the bid in answer Ghana. Nya. Right to host a year late 2024. A year, Nana MPP are so. The entire year, right, and somebody bidding, and some my opportunity to host. And they say, na ya hosting all African games, sir. Na in the history of Ghana, yenye then, yenye bida, ewa Ghana has say. Na ya yeah, you host all African games, and because here, final match in football, maybe you Accra. I let us in the Mentimian Hibi. Oh, share facility, sir. A year. Nana Kufuado, Dr. Baumi, any MPP are buying. It's me put in place. That's what Kobo Timai. Ghana need Olympic size swimming pool. All the games are over 30 something disciplines. No, me here, you host you. And my African Athletic friends, organization, I say, in your GDO, I say, Ghana, bet me a host you. Even athletics, I'm saying, about 7 or 8 disciplines in Kuma. Any other mine. No, Sky, I have anything free, I be drew. Asam na reho. Yes, see, President Kufuor de starte a year legon sports stadium in. Ena MPP fra bam 28 to 2016. NDC Ford and yene hon da si yankwe legon ni ye. Nana do ne ba omiani MPP a bayan ebine se yankwe legon no baby a omayin ebiti miye tumi kama ye. So okon legon, me first time I see legon, na me fise ebiya me ho. Omayin fufu bisu na miye den. Miye. Ninth place. Yewo electronic time and one united then ewo any who see a by way a ye campaign a catcher Ghana for say all African games ne who see emo ye di or my ni sick and tomo ba ubi ye involved be an ombay den on betemo. Oscar may chung in the CBM said no me ye betro article be article no specifically be bought 3 journalists din a ye a tahi a tairu fenty one. And Gary Smith, ne Ninia Sadeka, the Muamu colleague. Yeah, yeah, African games, we yeah, they portray themselves as a repository of all knowledge. Oh, we are say almost super MPP, a minor LOC, a organize a year African games. A man said, the woman's a casino. I saw what you mean, Sunday, a sabbat of frate. A we are say, be any be then, oh,
0: because no more can't be a enquiana.
2: I can't say, all African games, Nekwa, yes, successful in Puno. They still find fault here then. Oh, almost you mean, and say. Adriane sika di Adriane ma at least ni di na yeden ne boarding but Adriane eh na me ne journalist bi wo yin say eh ya omo ka asem na omo breakdown obi ote abontin me ma me ote achem kede anase me nua bi ote sewia enti asem na se games of this nature no the friends experience omo nyo previous games ni say o ko beti asese bi the food poison yeden. Oh, food poison, yes, they be any a drug with any more. But they are not contaminated, cacrebate me, even salad, crown, a check a crebate me say. Ain't he, yay, what's all African games? No condition of the mind, I say, Diana Bayama, at least, no. I say a 5-star hotel, Adriana. Chroma say 5-star hotel, eh, oh, Chroma say, what the main funnel, Lancaster, ne, Golden Bean. Who could eat breakfast or her? Oscar cost almost 500 cities, maybe one guy's a mebois.
0: Breakfast,
2: buffet, a 4 year golden bean 4 year. Who could the buffet be a 4 something, almost 500 cities? Ain't he? I also condition of the man, Ghana, Tammy, who's 2 African games and say, Adriana, yeah, yeah, 5-star. No, oh my day, Catrice, a day anymore, but almost from the charge, a year, $15 per
0: meal,
2: breakfast, lunch, and supper.
0: Okay,
2: and $15, no, and the bus, cities, man. A 5508 cities.
0: Okay.
2: 4500 cities. And to come from an opportunity, Reno, at least be a nobody, never say 1500 cities. Of which I call some hotels and my body, or maybe a no more tongue, or a sun, a heading. It's here. Saturday, and I may share Liverpool, ne Chelsea, or Lancaster, be about Kwame Kotoy, and 60 cities. Or Lancaster Hotel.
0: 60?
2: Yes, 60 cities. 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
2: 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Debi, and yes, understand that near the anti program, and I say, eventa, a yes, like a Ghana, you soon as a way of marketing Ghana.
0: Okay,
2: because wouldn't say Jacobichel Nanti time as a minister of tourism, only first Ghanaian minister or my advert to CNN. See a day tongue Ghana, the project Ghana. My it's being a tourist about Ghana, ye.
0: Okay,
2: I'm a near to Yahoo, come out CNN. Would they never go up
0: into who feels say? We don't care opportunity
2: for Ghana to sell
0: a good standard.
2: Yes, Emma Ghana. Mm. But unum say maybe my marketing kakra say uton adie na adie no tima ti obi ba ho a adie no yen ka adie ne papa ye biem be tima ti na yeden e wo ho and ye mu journalist make say good a friend saying bad news what sells into Ghana na yesa ke ton no Ghana no the akudu international a year ye ridiculous Ghana. Simply because Obi hosts 2 successful tournament, yeah, pe political capital, yeah, radical program, no, yeah, na yeah, successful, no, a cancer, sabin, sin, FIFA, MP, NDC, ya, by, bibi, omdo, mon, sabi, sumu, bia, no, my, kwami, basashi, adie, bibi, omdo, mon, sabi, sumu, bia, na, eden, na, jiegu,
0: oma, lajias,
2: common, al, fensei, game, sa, un, fa, lie ba, kun, ye, track,
0: so
2: bibia wo ho organize ya dear crown went to me and ye. Ask any what's ye? And yen what you are saying, say.
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2: Poor vote, dia, on a sports master, na, a friend, a bonnery. Poor vote, dia, a degree. At a point in time, me root me boo at a time. And no, I say, Bacos, I day, a buye. As some not raho crown, I say, yet to me, kaya, time, electronic timer, a so to me, can who time, oh, yeah, yeah. You need your homie, via the mobile phone, and a cotton form, the etimiaco. Bo video no me atwe ba akire ya bo video atwe me hu obi di odi first ni odi second and net 21st century 2006
0: and say mo amanyofo
2: no
0: mo fa na sen
2: no no eye incompetence in the highest level one si stadium be bia wo dada just put up organizational proper organizational team to organize ade ne keke okohwe mo mo form LOC na Ghana is it Ghana Commercial Bank or Ghana Commercial Bank omo MD and it is bank from Pontam Bay Bank okoy man opa the Pontam crop on 7 and two year who organize the program now the Bank of Ghana Ghana Commercial Bank MD the transfer on your time in your organization
0: on your balancing you I want to me
2: to be na sika no so e dem omo so mo fa nya adwuma ne wo hen fa sika aye dem aye yeah you organize the African games buses in na monkran ya brand buses no opese wo ko bia ofo na de wo ye den eko che 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na ma de bi oyɛ training chief of staff oro ne pa bo akoshe no ko die enu gwase because say enu gwase ye den enti all African games, no. The games they organize
0: is
2: a total failure. Na me yano na me train unu yano me inside the nebasa say. Enu anomo chioma no fi ansa betafaje mini omatem. Esi aye all African games they organize aye successful.
0: Who expect it?
2: Enti expect say me expect you say we ne unko ye no. Sadika da me ko check in the Facebook post and then the Twitter handle. The last time we post was about 2 months ago. April mo no ye
0: to disappointment and they say they were almost
2: see am say dia no enko ye no omo mra bonten
0: now we so
2: me you mean to be correct no
0: okay
2: because enem we ase no e ba ye nko ka say aka Ghana
0: and then so crebe host under 20 so
2: yes ye nka say aka Ghana NDC for be ka anasa ka Ghana MPP for be ka Ghana means
0: ah
2: opportunity ye near to sell Ghana no
0: okay
2: na na the call e dey year of return by ye hwe revenue generating man a tourism center. And you can win this and get your opportunity. Ben Mguaseno, I'm saying, hey, Tanin.
0: Okay. Okay. And now, Frank, Danso Bosompem, and an issue on the African Championship. Athletics, I course, we're home same bibri, you know. On also, then, I know what to moon. I'm saying, 6 day event, name them. And somewhere about on a bro, bebo so many idea. Usha, a whole lot of challenges, and gunshot, intimate too. Poor vote flight.
2: Comedy. I'm by Ben and Momokoy.
0: These are the things I know.
2: I bang your boy. I bang a subit of fracture. You took me cartoons to pack it to a babbing.
0: Alaji, my uncle, home in Fino. What I say, what do you believe we say? John Dramani, Mama, our boy Juma, in a uniform at Jumampun, you have been your dear drum to a mobile. Aha, Cabitra Homona. 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
1: 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My Philip Thompson, the Dona, a mobia, Gunakama, inshallah, your GDSA, a Chumampon, my dear NDC, your queen. 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
1: 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Now you DC, you know. And then now a German can say by goodness, okay, you were MP and Kawin and Kinyad and Kahobacher to Mampuno. The OGD said, inshallah, sir, a feed ye. Uncle, we say, and to our bar branch election, and we are no consensus with you, inshallah, not to me now back, I see my eternal vigil person at Romans.
0: Okay. A large mummy.
1: Now,
0: or say, and a dice when they said to me, no, or more a bed, Eddie free. MPP in some hour at Chuma Empunia. Inshallah. Kwa ku mobile lose sa city no.
2: Oscar man.
0: Ti di allergy kana mobile lose.
2: No wa dey bi. He say two no make monkey hot. For na anything be a political party be a power be a no.
0: Okay.
2: Say ya two abom na majority na. Eh na ye we say unless let us say put too much for the bit me agi bibra here then.
0: Aka
2: ho. But dey back allergy ni minister na me analysis true be ni say. Political party akoye say Abraham Maslow ne theory no. O political party who pick here do pick and no started descending. MPP. Yeah, started see a picky after 2008 election. 2012 you picky kakra. 2006 you bar shun a day. You win a power. And I a day power to you started governance 2016. No? 2017, sorry. And I you started see a day. You descended. You descended 2020, so okay. Vote in 2016.
0: Full difference, you know.
2: So, in 2024, na say a tough form.
0: Okay.
2: Kura. Oshé, Tanadwa, ne, can say, ratings are. On the president and the first 4 years, none rating here then. It was another, no, 67% rating. Your mama, oh, 56 okay. Rating. So, on the major.
0: The first year.
2: In the first year. Then another rating, then was true. And 256, and it'll be 057, kura, no. No, 67, no. The 4 years old, you know, if you vote as you
0: then. After 4 years.
2: After 4 years. Now, we are over 56 ratings. Never mind the 4 years. Oscar, I just said, wow, one can correct. I just said, wow, Elijah, some are making Elijah, many politics. Are they on my way in this for? So, on the major, no. Hedumzui. So, on the major, no. She near my echo, so promise I'm the man Ghana for ordinary youth, no, yet affiliated to any political party. Monday, Mokoto, a wolfy, a friend saying, I see three brides and I'm the walk on home. I'm the farmer take a mosin head dead. And I'm okay, go gun and call an assum. As a 24-hour economy, as a buy a human a year then.
1: No,
2: maybe. No, because, no, no how no
4: hobe to aba
2: mo dan da wo no mu nyam gidiye
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2: 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Oscar mistory meet me sorry akofi ma alaju 2 hours say 24 hour economy no on explaining chiro me kofie me driver kwa tunzo asaba unti me explaining chiro even in power 24 hour economy come unti me explaining
0: okay
2: how much more oh concept I want to see and how will you implement
0: okay meta
2: when you know e twi om ye den e ba from beto bunim o aban ma no na major na ulu su grounds
0: said the MPP no
2: good ulu su grounds abeti ye the ballot box be show ni we na kan bunz sabi many aye den abo
0: okay miss medasi okay medalaji so asipa be fa course kakranti no na ye the show no abana wie na sports abeto aso happy birthday to miss Belinda Ajua Isaka we ifri ohene ba dankwa Jupiter owusu and the entire family almost celebrating enepa yes miss Belinda Ajua Isaka and that's no tough celebration from the family at the airman so na happy birthday to my daughter flamboyant Sewa Domfe. May God bless you exceedingly and abundantly from your father dynamic Fikoti, yeah, dynamic Fikoti. 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And an ebefa course on the kakranti. 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What then be basso nyame a dumwa? Thomas Kankuro, I see you. 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
0: controversial. Man, I'm trying to know.
1: Okay.
0: Hello.
1: Yes, sir.
2: MPP for the campaign. Our money, yeah, you good idea, but the common fashion. And my buy is more because the money facilities. Oh, but pay that necessary with the 24-hour economy, but they told it watching. Never to talk. I am who be here before. It is a 3 years to clear the job and find a better. That's a bar, not a big team, not a year to my
1: okay, yeah, that's it. I'll make you point. Hello. 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
1: University, American Memo, about Dr. Dujanfi Babasu, honorary degree as a professor in biology in herbal medicine. 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
2: Oh, Mr. Minim, wife, you copa war. 1 year, 1 city. 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Mr. Connection and Shadam Koye, na a sakakra. To say what Pedro Mama, what you have them.
3: Connection, what you are
1: 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I did the one who any Diasiano. Hepatitis B, prostate, hypertension, malaria, yarebia. Kumasi say,
4: Owa go, opposite government school. No.
1: 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For a doctor, 0244-774-282.
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6: Esa the electrical appliances for Frabe Joshua! 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Seba mobile phones, this is iPhones, Infinix, Nokia, Samsung, and the Kikahoo, anyone says you see na. 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
8: What?
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1: Angel.

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You know, I Billy Jenkin. This answer me air to ja. Billy Jenkin. This Friday morning. Yeah, more Oscar the Punch and then a boy never for a basso. Mimpotamu. Yes, Mimpotamu. Frank Danso Bosom Pim. Tom Tom. Alhaji Muhammad Abdul Mumuni. See, I tina say then some no air midin the mau kodo. Of course, African Senior National Athletics Championship. And no air koso ewa Ghana ha. And the news no, and it says South Africa Sports Ministry. South Africa Sports Ministry Omo reacted to and someone Ekoso concerning interview Omo athletes. In fact, Oya short putter friend of Aiden Smith Odiko Tuja about Adriania and so Omo and Hawa Omo Namukra Enye our Ghana ha. I'm a South Africa Sports Minister Mackenzie. South Africa Minister Mackenzie. On the her sports in Hong Kong, but you also our South Africa, the Rainbow Nation. Make us say we're reaching out to the South Africa delegation. I want Ghana, ha. I want more air competing. Say, oh yeah, arrangement. I'm a warm up. Say, I'm okay with how Ghana, yeah, handle warm up. Omo dia omo athlete no omo mfa omo ni agro. Nti Minister Mackenzie say or oh, your arrangement for a better accommodation. I wa Ghana here ama omo. Be a, I mean or pe better hotel be ama omo. Na wa ye be a shuttle cra ready. Say be a bus be fa omo time to time no mako venue ha ko ye event no. Ama asem no aye deja. But what South Africa athletes know and so Eddie responded.

fact, concerns are omu raise, you know. I'm saying concerns now, omu raise, you know. Ghana are attending to concerns, you know. And the South Africa athlete, you say, Minister Mackenzie, or Omania J, say, omu di omu how to draw panel, or no so react, yeah. But for now, omu ye okay, our baby, omu wano. Se say, yeah, omu ni problem, bia. Into Minister Mackenzie, or da, or na. Yeah, the whole same PA, ba. And then you say events will bring our home. And then 4x1 finals. Ever course of Ghana versus Nigeria. San Aman for a terminal. Now, when you say a delegation from the Ghana Football Association, alongside the Ministry for Sports and Recreation, the National Sports Authority, and all relevant stakeholders are. Omo up check out Black Stars and then Omo call a mosque. And then a special national Islamic prayers ever course for the Black Stars in support of the World Cup. Ever so, and then minister and then impending for Keto Krakurin impending for in Abacor. Chief Imam Adam Paya Kasiapa Guamoso. There is a players here and a Bayan Kababu Apau and a Omoneko Siakano. Adonko tournament. A tier for Adonko tournament. And then you were two brigade versus Nyanchre Nyanse. A top game in the round of 16 encounter. Two brigade versus Nyanchre Nyanse. A 5 p.m. kickoff time. And Ntobroso versus Asiofua. Ntobroso versus Asiofua. And we are 7 p.m. And no a crowd no ebeba. Obia ebe support on the community. Obia ebe support ebe brandy players. But the air can say Obia fast from J. Emra. No, Obia and fast from J. Enko. And Mahoma ebe basabasa bia. 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Enche ebe kwa manoni aji all the latest foreign stories. Ya wamo World Cup news edema on. Yes, World Cup stories be bre awa ha. You can trust the Grandmaster.

All right, yeah, fun. I say my onga. You know, masi yepa onga for a fire who can be and a first of ever. Onga ma Adriania de Obianim, Ghana had ye, Ope Adriania, Ubedino, Niaje, Mama, Nensano Buafono, aye onga. So, yeah, or a cocon quine be, and I say, yeah, oh, yes, still be. Oh, here was special jollof will be onga, emania de pa. Na onga for a special promo aba we aye ongalicious abin waha promo. Omode over 4 million Ghana city and afe prices bebre akahon e de bejaso. Onga for se uko jum nasa woto onga powder no. Yes, yo promo sache no. Uto sa 20, unya 20 of the promo sache no. Na onga shrimp tablet no. Unya and also. Promo rappers no and also 20 ya or they call onga for us ye bia udu ya pe no maje omoje ya no mama eye scratch card o scratch ya code ewa so no a send the code no e they call *713*27# o send the call 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You go so dance it now. World Cup, Nidia, and Opera Meka. I got some 27 days. Some 27 days. Ajabo, a ja abetem quentia. Nanyamia dum, opposite World Cup, no, call now coni ye, coni ye no NSA, Nanko Padum, Bibi on some World Cup, no, who enjoy experience. I mean, a bel live with you for the rest of your life. Oh, a day. We are say, I mean, I was so explore. 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A yafa, much experience hospitality. Omuni FIFA, Edi Juma, Omuya official FIFA sales agent. 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
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The next 3 minutes, na Grandmaster, e take over. 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
2: 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omusi amfa ntuta fm I was say omu bie ene a disciplinary case editia owura no enam se ni statement a wonon akaye edifa system corruption and of the text of the title say o mabo no krono no so man twi owura na so a when you decide say no go I Spanish football, and I must into a sir, or mu etina so, and a diaso etime kosua. Yet this our story, no, and yet it's a Real Madrid story number 2. And it's a Jose Mourinho, Cecilia Mecasso, who are known, and your press conference.

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2: 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ena esitie Dear Martin is a Real Madrid team known before game, during the game, and after the game. No, now Omunim Essay Mbappe Ebekasa. Dear Martin is Oma Mana Quenya, sir, on in some 12 for and Conco Casa. Ain't a matter for the taste, sir, or no, I am Mbappe, a Casano, a Yomun when you pass Obia Yama or Quenya because so crying and saying, on in some 12 for Casa, ain't a dime. 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I said, I'll cut to the sonono. May make us out now. Ebian Mbappe and Timasi, because I catch in Mbappe, sir. I feign a ufri, a ye prema ba, yanni boss a match in a quaw and siakain, ain't ye a bayer, sir? Beatus over free bench and upper, then say you don't best at him no, or Sinasama, or can it change Mbappe and ye, and Jabian Mbappe, and Tina say, Emma Tessa, no man in ye, if you cross one coach in the crowd of court, too, that's all. 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

0: 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Okoke kansem our press conference asini se. Martin ye kom no. No bien msa supporters no. Ebe huru players in titulu. 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Oso boma. Yebe huru no. Sanatiye. So onu Mbappe. Estatiye. Ofo bola. Yebe huru no. Odi ewe changes ha. Coach ni ye. Oye five changes. Five changes no. Eye three. Almost say. Was a 3-1-1. Oh, Tessa, on say, also yen a 3, 5 changes, but also yen a 3, windows near 3. First change on ye, or the 2 players, a bomb in a choir, Vinny Huene first, so Benyan Yatosu Yamamia. I know ye, a year first change a coach, you know, and so I say, me, to all Emma Munguye. First change on ye, no, a year 2 players, no, the choir, and no, Jaitun, second one. Or the Mbappe Nkwan Ekoye. Third one, or the 2 players and Ekoye. Mbappe say, as a coach, ne calculate a calculated attempt. And or said that, eyi Mbappe, ankunam Nkwan se midi ukom, ni yehuru. As a was posing it to the fans, ebi a say, 2 players neba dia, unhu di yehuru no. And she say, Mbappe Nkwan neba dia, say, definitely ebe unso onu ni yehuru no. And to Mbappe say, coach ni sweda. Or said then the drew on Kwan so all you change in the or do on Kwakomo. Because first change, eh, 2 players.
1: As I was saying, before so no Bani Edica who Vinicius.
0: Yeah, Vinicius, no, Mbappe near the Kahu in that I do. On the other static game, a better screen, you send it there. On Kwasani, who no cradle, but that chain way.
1: Eh, Domo Hun Biomuruno. Domo Hun Biomuruno. Massa. Performance well, Papa said,
0: Mbappe was also. Based on Nkomo, do a swan. Ono because player now mukoto on the bay and your mumbeso oyeno wanye omuko trophless and just supporters no euruna omutisa fataso muhuruno. But no one is as a coach in his pursuit to the
1: oh,
0: fans.
1: Master. Sa internal politics no or man jaya team mint mean jelly. Oh yes, sana game let you because a team sport. Wait any tennis oh a team sport
0: and the
1: sa internal politics no man come one mom no man sacrifice no maybe a mamma homo hoa masa munti min je and your era no ebe one of the worst.
0: And then I am a gentleman.
1: You know, I'm going to say, I'm going
0: to say, I'm going to say, I'm going to say, I'm going to say, I'm going to say, I'm going to say, I'm going to say, I'm going to say, I'm going to say, I'm going to say, I'm going to say, I'm going to say, I'm going to say, I'm going to say, I'm going to say, I'm going to say, I'm going to say, Ope Champions League aje, ope Ballon d'Or aje, untimi mfau e gonto nchain, na unye juma mfama tumbo, 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
0: 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Ever say, Omukun Editor Mbappe, say, wo, Oba be a star, Amiare. Amiya say, One Abelua, Eti say, Entino, course, Esu, week in, week out, Masa. ye de ne sa akoa no ye mpese obeye star e wo tim tiso aba de oso wo ye
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0: na ze de ahi
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0: hello mo ye sa o
1: amasa
0: but
1: kunda king ko mo pa
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0: 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Nenian and Toton Toto, Mubibia, now or Casau Bellina Moa, no what you and Yaman, ain't you know, Nasa and Bappe, or no quartin home, Antasa Anconam, and or two, and to do one of you say, as a month for what Tim Nima, Omon Pesa and Bappe, Ebasa City, way, and it is a letter, sir, and none of pay, Yensaka, Yadi Amamo. 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ebo ni nyina ya qualify for Champions League no bia ni asem say what you say. Oh, but my God, this is the other man. No, no. Ese bi nyango, ebi an qualify. Champions League eke nya achievement. Ebi an qualify na mwa. Oh, nase baby, nase Manchester there. Nase Manchester yeah, one of the elite. Oh, can one of the best at Manchester and toso mienu a, ye be toso mienza. E wo wiase nya football. We dey go and check it. Be PM Manchester first, second, third, fourth. Eh, Manchester, oh, yen trafford for. Ain't you know? The main part round is say, your start this season na enye. But I say, carry kabeye tuma. Emi a qualify for Champions League. Ain't you know? Is he no pieni asem? Ye kubo Champions League next season. Wa mobi no. Unti min kasha. 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If we are seeing na hebi. Na team sibi tetetetire
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1: me I have
0: me en how say en make us e kobo champions
1: na we how no anya o ma fane mu anasa o ma fane mu
0: o wan de no kure
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0: sa
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mean, local players are a world list. I come Mexico game, no. Any technical man or more, I can't team no honor. I'm here local base, no. On a player or more two at your money to Mexico. You got a father, hey, a let's go, let's go. Medi can so they are two just and there and a national prayers, ne, Ebekoso. We a national Islamic prayer session for the Black Stars. The ministry, delegation, GFA, NSA, all relevant stakeholders. No Ghana under 17. Anra. Jack, second half. The boys, no, my brother. Hey, two goals. Now, about bottle on the side here, Jack. A donko tournament and your two games, a knockout games. Oh, Kokwasi. Move your game. Really got it. You might try going ahead of.

0: Okay, yeah, it was so Akasima Enum na aboard Dubako, our Angel 96.1 Studios. HOD Akwaba, good morning.
1: Mr. Zobra, you did so well.
0: Ah, Nango Padom, the beer coso.
1: Eden Yamias,
0: yeah.
1: Na me unse. Who did you Real Madrid won't come?
0: Yeah, yeah, in same
1: I'm sure the Messi Real Madrid at that dinner. A group players up. You see, the whole justify say, yeah. Money more from here, yeah. See who play. See,
0: oh, section of the supporters that is almost on protest on Bay,
1: and you are part of them. You agree,
0: so supporters, no me, homage in a honor pay.
1: That's what I'm saying. Say,
0: and no pay, the image in a
1: honor.
0: Anyway, we have a sound with my son, but you see, the image in a
1: honor, no problem. I mean, can we be. And pay me was a fellas, Nina Nina. Yes, you have a champion, champions list over Bonnie Cake and Nayani. Oh, born now by Bajibia and the Ania Nancy and Beji be willing to say to Tuma, a woman out to say Chelsea beat me. I found City so it would be a humble a year to me, Jumay Gusia, and the already knew. But I was a nay boss, Teflon,
0: the Don Tef,
1: and ne, and I would
0: that's right.
1: Na a far quina way so. Chema Bruta.
2: Angel,
1: Chema Bruta.
3: You listen me,
1: master.
3: Do Ghana, dear.
0: Yeah.
3: Oh, heavy.
0: Yeah.
3: Say, listen me, dear.
0: Don't tell.
3: Yeah.
1: Oh, perfume.
0: Yeah.
1: Chema, to me, can be a bear one hour still.
0: Now, yeah.
1: Na perfume nugus.
0: Initials.
1: And Opera say, away. Where we are, Obana, yes, the bear may be Brona, yes, sending the picture.
3: Mama, yeah.
1: A man ten emu, Nas attending in Abeja to
0: Samuel Bronzy Teflon,
3: yeah,
0: and Yabete.
1: Chamonzo was starting in Yenne,
0: no,
1: way back with Kumaka.
0: What you say?
1: If you Kumaka KNUST,
0: yeah,
1: if you KNUST, Remo London.
0: From Kumarika to London.
1: Oh, yeah. Chama, oh, no. What if we were so Vinicius Adia?
0: Angel. Oh, you're going to have a show. You say,
1: challenge. Jack it up. Oh, share combination. Me, Nimmy, present me, who do you hear in stylish?
0: Yes, yeah, in the costume. It's serious.
1: Chama, you're the Yamiasi.
0: Yeah,
1: say, Yamigusu, Yokesi. Now, Charlie, we are Harvard.
0: We are Harvard University. How do you say?
1: So we combination now.
0: Don't Teflon Bros.
1: Boss, I need you to come boom.
3: Na
1: ya ma one, I would up. Na ya kasi nyangu punguzun tre washim. Na unguzunya ukesiye. Because kudu, yane na abofia, and he has been.
0: So imo.
1: Yes, inti.
0: Inti neti baby.
1: Yes, the boss. Na ya wode ye inti min kase. Ne, ya wode ye team from. I'm for the ekwam de baye.
3: Yeah.
1: Kudu, amount for the omo de ba, de biye ye. Na di one ne ti ha, oye o boss. Ah, anti boss. Ye wish you happy birthday, team ni nina. Ye wish you happy birthday, nyami nshaw. Na onko so nye ukesi, on tre washim. 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Un miya, o chef di me se upe.
0: Yeah.
1: Do dress him out with wa fan wo wa lazy me say Jeff for kana you tell fit na wa bia me nim be ni pobe 2 3 bi ba
0: on the dressing
1: yeah lazy me am there
0: dressing bia no speaking volumes
1: say ma we brutal
0: ni nim ana or sign him colors
1: yes
0: eh
1: ana make say
0: colors for occasion
1: aha ti na make say
0: brutal
1: do any stylish me say me hu there what you say on shine keke
0: oh yes
1: we match we
3: Enra, and under 17 is starting.
0: Which
3: Ghana team, no? Yeah. And I'm sure we should be right from the blast of the whistle to the end.
0: I'm going to do mechanic at that time.
3: Oh, okay.
0: But I'm streaming your phone, so.
3: Yeah.
0: What's that GTV Sports Plus?
3: Calf TV.
0: Okay, okay.
3: I'm going to hear the main source.
0: Sports Plus, now I'm saying, you know, Facebook. Yeah. So, what am I hearing?
3: For a very long time, we're Ghana team back one. And a very bright start in a tournament in the first half. So, here, first half, we'll be here for a very long time. Yeah, next set ma. Ref ya ball beam say ye mo game ma. Right from the start na who yeah who dey ye need who dey see no say person in the game. You see say ye pay all the 3 points. Ye pay results, ye pay goal. Ye start game na who say our intentions were clear. Say ye go pay goal. And so na be bia chere from defense attack to midfield na be bia ye adwuma. For a very long time me who Ghana team at check. Say, oh, Bobo be saying, me who be ache. But again, very, very disappointed in the second half. Because after, say, a code 2-0 up in the first half, no, now I'm hoping, say, in the second half, either you continue, mo, na, you're feeling kawa, or mutu, and to me, and tikana, and so, to me, and she go kura. But they were more hungrier in the second half than Ghana. Because, say, for or that form by 2-0. Now, all Barber Titicano as a penalty, Abba Senedi. Means that in the second half, they were more determined than the Ghana team. Me feel say 1 or 2 no be a Yentim Anjani Yeno, and a second half, no, and a man kuye. But in the first half, it was a perfect game. It was a solid game by Prosper Nati, and Nana Yao, Nana Kwame, Nana Kwakwa Jimai. Any former has play or no hobby or just touch line cra no or making instructions now the anti Jacob Nete.
0: Oh, okay.
3: Yes.
0: Yeah. The Champions League.
3: It was a first half. It was near dominance, total dominance from the Ghana team. No. Me feel say it be free.
0: Instructions been because minti post match, my trials are many post match. Neti, but maintain some coach and as assistant taka. But obviously the instructions na boys benya as a second half. No, it was all Algeria.
3: Yeah, me name how coach Sino Mukasae in the dressing room. But no, it's almost sensitive danger. No, say watching the tour, especially say send the first 5-10 minutes. The coaches should have sent danger, said danger. And so, you still take BB from the first game. Say, Ushe Tua, ni empo game na empo, unya points, you know. Because Senegal winning the game.
0: Senegal,
3: Olusu, Sarifka said 2-1. And it means that your group will be 3.
0: Will be 3, Sarifka will 3.
3: Now, 16 teams here, both tournament, you know, and we 10 Echo World Cup.
0: Where they move full, Anna.
3: And I will say, Prosper may qualify. By fair means, BR, we need to qualify. And yes, sir, obey failure.
0: We're not the first or second in your group or qualify for the World Cup.
3: Okay. Not third, no?
0: Third, no. Mm-hmm. Third, 4-4, not going to playoff.
3: Okay.
0: Yeah, you move 2. I'll be count.
3: Same playoff for our tournament today.
0: So
2: your next game.
0: Yeah, we have
1: the good thing is we are playing against a team Olusuye.
0: Senegal.
1: Yes.
3: There's Bibian or a friend good.
1: No, won't just say.
3: But
1: you see, when you are playing against South Africa team. I just say, when you look at the two teams now, once the South Africans won, I just say, Oman won the bro Senegal. I'm not saying it's helpful, but you look at it from this point. Say, Senegal and South Africa, bro, South Africa has won 2-1. So when we look at the two of them, Bakwa won the bro Bakuso, and you are playing against them. So now when you win against them, and Oko 4, then your last game against South Africa, it will depend on South Africa and Nigeria game. The result, remember, if South Africa win again against Algeria, South Africa already will book the qualification to the next stage and will qualify for the World Cup. We'll be 6. before winning the last game. And untira, Emma make say when you look at between the two, South Africa and Senegal, yeah, Senegal the na ever second, eh, better than South Africa. Them.
0: And I just want to say that.
3: Oh yes, Matthias. Team, you know, possession wise, team, you know, a possessive game, and I'll book game now to when I'm here.
0: Yeah,
3: I mean, delight
0: we enjoy,
3: but they should take or some use or more chances in the year. So, chances bar, also we utilize in the year. Now, player not just man of the match, you know,
0: Eric Jenfi,
3: very good player,
0: yeah,
3: but he needs to be talked to. Your mobile star.
0: So,
3: say he's even the poster boy of the team. Because Usha game now, all the passes now near located man. Because we take you on defenders, now or yeah, Jumana come on. But you know, boss in Chimibri football, your money, sir. Messi Munchi, and Chimibri, say boy in Chimibri, sir. I had Jenny, the ball, release the ball as soon as possible. So, crowd ball, now, sir. Who plays at that say a much good position? You leave the ball as soon as possible. What's that? Generate the ball. You know, 1, 2, 3. One here, one out, bono. Now, a cut shot, no one to us, Bobby. You got one tackle, bit my bomb, Bobby, but we are say. You are young. And you never saw in Chessa, will be proud of my Bobby, ma, or that soon in Anno. I waste. You will be etching, and you will be a release the ball as soon as possible.
0: Henny etching, Henny etching.
3: And chini on chibu on ma, which is a wood ho, or chia,
0: okay,
3: take a crowd by any now. And on chibu on ma, one you prefer say, nipper two cry now, ho. And would you see ya?
0: No,
3: chia fem, a dangerous tackle, and you should be very alert.
0: And I definitely chin crowd here, Union around the box, ha. Oh, if I will cry, yes, hey, baby, done ye, who are boxing who cry?
3: I said, oh, box him, Bob, you ever saw down home, oversaw your catcher, every kind of watcher, a dear, and a 1-2 pass near co boxing. And he also where to dribble, where to give passes near that day. Not a bono, because agent for them, which is what I'm saying, no. I'm not sure now, intelligent, don't know who he is. You better go to the hotel and we no be a one to Jimmy Bray, no, not big event, and as a no big platform be. Because technically, Borin who is or a much better than you. But they've been on the poster boy. And so, how to tell him about the game, no. So, release the ball as soon as possible.
0: Yeah.
3: They also just so my incisive passes. Nigono was super. So far, Minansha other matches no goals now Bemono. But go on, not intelligent Russo. We keep an LPA. No, or Balu Bono at the tone, Natisa. So, it's oh, yeah, Juma. And Ebony phone, so they know they were proud.
0: Yeah.
3: Most of my posts in near that dinner. They need to talk to him. Mfa phone friend can tell
0: him. Say,
3: Bono, Bono, be a baby. So,
0: the gym,
3: they also, I can also, Bono, you see, a technical,
0: okay,
3: near that, yeah, but, me disappointed in your 3 points, you know, especially in the first half, the coaches, you know, they should have senses as soon as possible, Nanka, you team, Kakra, Ojira, we're more hungrier, and now, Unyasa, point, you know, I'm not a group, difficult, Kakra, but I'm hoping, say, it will be. I'll be back in our second game.
0: Okay. See, under 17, you're a crown. Maybe challenge you say, oh, yeah, Coach Ogum, second half, you say, be a court dressing room crown, or you change B, no, I can say, be a team, this stretch, and as a son, and I say, go for me to take a canoe, send your penalty crowd, you, and son, or your first substitution. Meaning, Echo, under 17, and Ra.
1: Well, you see, sometimes players anchors at Trimodeba.
2: Angel.
1: Godo. Obia one game we be when you look at the start. In terms of, I mean, attempt towards goal. Ghana ball 23. Ish 23. Ojea ball 9. Short on target. Neze di ebo ekopumu. Ghana ball 9. Ojea ball 4. So Ojea 4 no boy ne mu mienu shei. Ye ball 9. Mienu ne shei. Possession. A 60-40. I chill say game now, boy. Corner kicks, you have 5 women, you have 1. So, who restart? We know where we're going to be cry. It can be beat him. But, say the Nigeria African, who are game here? In the second half, the boys felt, yeah, we're game no in the first half.
0: Yes, I don't know.
2: Angel.
1: But, football, 2 goals, a good scoreline. but difference one any score line anytime you catch me bona omo de take first goal oya ya once you 4 and 5 no me anya fo no me enter fo
0: okay
1: Ghana 4 and 5 no
0: me enter fo
1: yes o me enter fo ba kudi I think the Jacob ba kudi Jacob na de and omo height no for center back in Mauku. Enter fo there they understand omo wafa they understand themselves
0: Jacob Poti
1: yes.
0: Na Esau
1: yes yes
0: Jacob and Esau
1: yes
0: omo me anu na
1: Epe for him. Once you do say go back to his girlfriend, no. Gavi.
0: Yeah, Gavi, Robinho. Gavi, Robinho. Gavi, Yahoo, Robinho.
1: Edin way, dear. Okay, be another papa. What do you mean, Robinho, Robinho, Kakra? And a man. But you know, I'm just saying, sir, with a game that I watched, if it is anything to go by, I see this team getting even 7 points in the group.
0: Performance, yes. Not on the mind.
1: Or Unim.
0: So we bought two goals in the
1: match. Yeah, yeah. Okoro. That's what I'm telling you, sir. Esi, but about at an early stage, yeah, yeah. Prosper Amien who said camp na. Prosper Amien who said camp wana almost shabby baby chayano. They were doing something. Understanding. Jem finigo no shayano. And you fluko. Oh, yeah, game niya. Or jay keeper no napo anymore. Or yes, I'll go keep a snap. Who they were even Ojea when they were playing AFCON, Zidane Bano. They omu game no omu boa. Now you quite boy Odia Chebi.
0: Yeah.
1: And who you play now you're too intelligent. You watch the goalkeeper. Because born on J born our Pajani TB. Or born is a Vinicius the Tribune. Or Pia born a man no. Already know what the can be a keeper. And to a reborn. Ode Kodo re. Or control born one Pajani T.
0: What the can
1: I was shaky pano. And baby Ojira and to control na Neko. And it's hard time to keep on to me. I'm very happy BBM we are better than them. But Kabibiachom said, you can even lead three. Because we've seen it in a Champions League final. Yeah, one Champions League final beach at three. Yeah, we are match on Lusuye. So football, so one, usha two. Not back or tobacco earlier. And the problem, bro. Let's look at our second game. And I believe, sir, with our second game, no, sir, coach, at the turn of I'm not looking at this, oh, yeah, changes, be our team. Because I did well. The only thing is, sir, we will not lose concentration. But I believe, sir, in the second half, there were lots of concentration. Especially their first goal, no. Who said, hey, yeah, 4 and 5 in the pass there by, no. Strike and F man, 9 and 5, so now. 4 and 5 in the F, and a quay on the goalkeeper, no. I say, let's just hope. The second game, maybe, against Senegal. I'm not saying that Senegal be for sa. Once they've also lost their first game, Chelsea in their second game, on Mebono, they would like to prove a point, and we cannot also afford to lose. But when we get that 3 points, then my four, Chelsea a jine ye to qualify. This team is a teamer. See, me and Yan Kwamu now yet me and Kakaka yet me call World Cup. Now yet me promote to majority of these guys to under 20. The one some time ago. Abraham Rabiu, they die you. Ajiman Bedouin guys now. Omebo Ablasano. Mauke bet me on se prosper. Ogum team weso. Eti mi bomba. Dinti, a draw there.
0: Okay.
1: But a better than Ebian Kebelusu. The only disappointing, another disappointment, Ebemno. Eye se, ya take a 2 goals lead. Na mauke ya betete. But even we are lucky, we could have gone down by 3 goals to 2. Yeah. And the penalty, no,
0: yeah.
1: Omu convert here. So a point is better than saying Kienya Bibia. Let's look at the second game.
0: Okay, Nani, on
1: number
0: 17.
2: Yes, Marco.
0: Opening game.
2: Yes, now a game of two halves. I mean, first half, you know, total dominance from the blasted lights. I mean, we share understanding, especially the left side of attack. One, how are no more understanding, you know, cohesion, you know. So I was happy for once. On say under 17 games, yen time shit. It's a first na under 17 air ball walk up wa. And I say AFCON crown the we are Ghana for the enthusiasts. Yeah. Dear children, I mean Eswati bebre because of a recent performance. Enkoyi under 17. So you know first half no mahu. Me share our one team near bona even crown. Me share first half on kwa. Aye first half we no mahibo ni bim. Ghana is a game, you a game, maybe.
0: Sir, and I know Johnson, a quarter so. First half, 3-1, what you're hoping. Oh, no, on your ZOG. That's a whole game now. And yeah, you pay what you're
2: hoping. Oh, baby, I'm a yard, yo. It's a quiet, sir, a great tune, and I'm so good to see you. So, I'm forget here. Until some year, you know. Let me say, game, no, a quiet. I mean, 2-2. But let time say, you four highlight, Nina, SHA. I mean, two halves, you know. You're not to the party. Ebia, a bit more complacency on the part of the players. Quite a bit more, because I still am fighting for more. But, boss, you bit me feel say, oh, I'm on yadi.
0: Complacency on the part of the players. Yeah, yes. Bench, no. Bench, no. Comfort, it's a bench. Oh.
2: Yeah.
0: And the players bear complacency. No, I'm not to worry.
2: So, the coach is, coach, no, no, maybe, but players, no. Also, sometimes players, if you say, oh, I'm on yadi. We're just on yadi. And to a new bar, who's not quite 2-1. On sang get it back, and now it's too late. What I say, and Malcolm, I'm sure say, Ghana ni biya pe say since 2017 eko walk up ni sako walk up ni bim. Almost 9 years ni. The last time we in India, I grew quarter finals into my advance. Since then, yanko walk up ni bim. And se blaster ni binya quality players ya. Is it free under 17?
0: Yeah, starlets.
2: Because under 17, no, under the best of the players, no, me mature ye no. Ye di bi ko under 20. To check it, they tell you nay. Adiyamo runs for a same time now from under 17. What I say, and if you are the be promoted to buy at 20, and under 20 to buy, you know, and I'm mature, yeah, you're quite AFCON, AJ Africa, Conca Africa, you know, yes, I can walk up, as I can walk up, you know. After the walk up, you conquer, you know, and most of them, it's me a buyer, so the transition, you know, more could be smooth. So, hope you say, this current under 17 year. Omo eya die because me sure say omo kunya a coach ya in terms of say omo scout from Koda, he's up there make a prosperogun. We know him baby or 33 year be who ne pa no eh wafa Marco at wafa how then the boys no in the league ya wafa nkra we mu e be the third a crop there for for the first season or by the makotoko na ni this akotoko ni be who nkra nkra bi mo as e ko pomo the last of the pomo. Any young guys be ma omudino eba limelight in him or kotoko. We know him say the trademark and ayankoda. So on paying for the mark contract say on say juvenile teams, you know, the only coach I'm on a professional contract ayogum. Because the FA in him the bitch maye and midio didio in him say a de hunu ni mu a brano coach primary side no and kodana before mono or almost had the name komumu na ye ma and kodan transition maku in your smooth. We hope in say second game, no. Maku, you bring your resources, you pay. Now, hopefully, your team will qualify World Cup. I dare Ghana for you and say, you better walk up. And me believe you say, second game, no. Almost you had your free game, your course, and then second game, no. Hoping for the best, Maku.
0: Okay, hoping for the best, our second game. Until you are more, I did ever. You are more African games, Eguswa, Ekoso, Black Stars, Hunsen preparation for the World Cup, and Muani away. A Donko tournament, your games, and then you know, some air in the jiffy. You find a same silk coat paint. Yes, silk coat paint, attach a upper paint, papa, and they are painting what dying, or project to be able to paint here. A silk coat, a more exterior painter, a come up, idea exterior painting, it be a silicone, be a mineral stone, graffiato, travertino, nina, exterior, your interior paint, and so on. It be painting interior and qua. It be a latest paint, it be a silco mat, it be a silco cell, it be a class plastic paint, silk coat and a diaba. Your deco painting, so it be a mamarito, it be a cashmere, it be a palace paint, nina a deco paint, floor paint, oh, it be a 3-in-1, your liquid glass floor paint, your polyrotain, nina a yajuma kama pa, with the paint here, and suobe togu, so a yaba shenu a petam, the tia, and a tia, and impa. A silk coat, oh, our special color, I mean, so I, oh, bar, near generative code, no, near chow color, no, the amount. Silk coat paint, Kumase, Abrepo, or more, Samad Hotel opposite, wa, yes, Samad Hotel, wa, no more. Obey me, a friend, so, na manager, Gaza One, and watch him come up. I 0249807054, and I say 0200309028. Now, on a silk coat, I train come up. Atwema Ura Bank PLC sikano fasi ewo ho opɛ wade a won sabeka opɛ bosia so a ombe ma obi omye banka omedi omunia over 40 years and counting. 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
0: of course
1: na
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0: oh okay
1: ena wo buza me se e two na so enye 2 5 ena 7 nti wo se nyumere no o sitakale ni mo
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0: yeah
1: so her
4: angel
1: maka me say two brigade what they've presented this year compared to last year they've done things right anya ano makasi ye tournament we before you win games o preparation every new game your amount times be do all times here And then first game near 5.
0: Yeah.
1: Reporting time near 4.
4: Angel.
1: Opa team in 3:30. Mun relax it. Mun yo okay. Mudu wanna phone boy na beji team shita. By 4:30, no more ready about parking so. Eh warm up ye. Because these things echo to a lot of the teams. And we are knockout.
0: I'm organization with the ra-
1: they don't no, I'm a fan oh nano quadaso. I'm a goalkeeper is also kwada middle league. Now da go ni we no. The coach Sasuman. Jobe Jinet or Yemani room. And I'm seeing my own room. The other team the captain who was on me inspection on you. Who bet me a boy we enough in a protest. And it is not about oh, ni din wo team sheet. Because e baba ya na e inspection we na woni wa. Unya kwan kwan wuram from one wa be pie dressing room no aba. They should understand. The team and the players should understand. But makase, I have seen this time around the discipline. Oh, two brigade bench. And yes, the previous standard discipline. Oh. Now they have a coach on him the and substitution number yeno. What you say? Teams in the bwa ni part three because we a match be match na nani? How many changes no? Where be can ni die? Where is he say? Where is? But on him coach in the oye. Osuma say when ye yina
0: one voice
1: yes. And they have an experienced coach at their bench for them to be able to win this game. If me nim time in yen change as a deba. But your poster boy, I a goodie.
0: A goodie.
1: And two brigade to a senior man be.
0: Yes.
1: Or she's 17 years.
0: Yeah.
1: You might not recognize him in their game. But he's doing a lot of the work in the middle.
0: Yeah. Senior man.
1: So if you want to make sure say, Nyanchenya say more game they want to play. A good and free game.
0: So a good day versus a senior man, you know. The midfield battle.
1: If only senior man bet me has to put a good day.
0: Cinema wa energy o. Cinema wa energy pa. Mi na bet
1: re ni. Ya 35 o ko 40 o. Minute no.
0: Minute no ko 40.
1: Be say ko eye 5 na awia no. And then a game you cannot afford to miss the game.
0: Two brigade Nyanchenya.
1: Yes. Two brigade on no quarter final da. Na kodo ene mauku ene ze two brigade we ni game we na me chira o joint bi mauku ene omse ni o ma bi o mto o bi e free ene
0: ze two brigade timi qualify
1: na officer be done there
0: go match na
1: do we me say na officer do quarter final na ya be kwani akwese kwam point performance o ma no bad 3 days no, off of me. Bro, Juma dear.
0: By length, sir.
1: Yes.
0: Senior man, no, you're midfielder for.
1: Our body division one.
0: Yeah.
1: I know.
0: Captain Eliminator Sacks for 9 years.
1: No, you see, so, you see, last year, I saw your boy. I don't know many years here. Dear, na guy, you do a mobile. Last time, I was in Tobros in the young film. Besamekai. Omo. 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Omo yesu ye bwa. 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Tim na me kam. Omo guy ni ye fe guy no. Guy short guy bi. 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Nkwanta kese.
0: Oh okay.
1: Omo guy no. Ono su se. Tembi ane jen shos. No omo su wo guy bi. Ay ka se bo ni grand fana. No omo su wa bobo afe. So omo bo bi ma. Oye onu ane juman. No, so more midfield, but no one born a bopa. Iti ene, I know, nyanche nyase, ene two brigade in him say, ejuana ede. But only one interesting thing. Omo me defense ni ina winu omo two games eri kambon. Omo me defense omo group.
0: Okay, trend biya starting.
1: Yeah.
0: Omo ma qualify so
1: yes,
0: far.
1: Yes.
0: Eye Patasi ST.
1: Yes, o defense o group.
0: O defense.
1: Yes.
0: Junction so defense.
1: Yes.
0: Omo ni na qualify.
1: Zianiye. Two so 12 hours
0: ago. The first time I'm trimming your day.
1: Oh, me dem eh, come on a media. Say no man trimming your day. Yeah, we are now. 7 o'clock, penalty. We're on the phone as well. That's what you have every platform. Ain't he? A game, I ever show me the best of luck.
0: Okay.
1: But I'm saying, say a game you cannot afford to miss. Almost supporters in here. Kodo, this tournament, supporters play key role. Crowders who came back in the game because the fans started, you could hear them. It's a dear Bakwa, Eso Mushe, no Mushe Nye. And Toboroso, Esofia. This is a match, but Bianca Betty Via semi final game. Esofia for no boys in the board and poor.
0: Esofia for boys.
1: I'm telling you. And ya
0: no, yeah.
1: But their team, and no moment you know, eh, only discipline.
0: Or more management.
1: Yes. No? Yes. Imagine you almost say, like, yeah, we know. There be Enfa, Enfa. Kodo, Tio. Now, so you're for crying, we know. Now, ordinary. I'm not saying that, almost, I saw your phone, but I'm saying, say, Sanga, oh, you're my, be me, we know. And got so your phone, crab, we know. But so your phone, me, so I'm crying.
0: Discipline.
1: Yes.
0: Discipline, Jack.
1: It's over, Bobo. Adena Echo say Enyano. Udim Sabi no Kase. They are supposed to place their jersey on the platform. Up to now, Mino Kazentoso.
0: Oh, match, no.
1: They will come and who come once a match. I, Mudi, I'm sorry, I find
0: that.
1: Meanwhile, you are supposed to do the right thing, but you are not doing it. And Kaminka, but I'm saying it. Yeah. No more supporters, no more bar.
0: Yeah.
1: Already, I can't be at home with him. Makame Sama Kumo Kutim. I'm a captain, I'm friend Fabregas.
0: Number 8, no.
1: I'm telling you.
0: Captain, no.
1: Kudo. And then I'm a trainer, Obo center back, no.
0: Okay, okay. So far.
1: And bro, I'm a player, sir. I'm a crabwa. Edding.
0: So far.
1: And I'm telling Toboroso today. And Toboroso, Tabre, in a night.
0: Toboroso, what's that? We need button.
1: But, if, I'm a nye, I'm a nyome ye. I'm a nye, I'm a nyome ye. Kudo. Maybe I'm finding so. As you have the 4 points and a qualifier, Mauku, they'll be almost so Nebia. The own beside about 2 months.
0: Let's
1: see. Now, so for the six. Because I'm winning, and some last games, I'm winning.
0: I'm winning.
1: I'm the six. As you have the six. So, a team, you cannot underrate them. Boys, there are a lot of the boys on mobile. You feel air Bernard boys. Oh, yes, yes. But now, team, no.
0: Materials, no.
1: It's omnibom and granny. And granny and crown omnibom.
0: So far,
4: angel.
0: Well, yeah, I can't say. Yeah, I know. What they never could say. Never heard born. I can't.
1: But you see, I'll continue to love Atapuku. Oh, you see you. But he's doing extra way. You're not going to conform and conform. Okay. Next, you know, me in anatia.
0: But my dear,
1: aye.
0: Tim Snippy, but Teho,
1: aye.
0: Aye. What is Atapuku? And now I saw a popular beer named Nonia. Why here? But now, who know?
1: Do young can of crab, but you can see baby nas on my meaning Casabana, Baban, me bow, while I'm born here. But you create a platform for you.
0: Yeah.
1: These talents around here, Brabbe show me the Febby.
0: This is in place, Ibekodoma.
1: What you have,
0: Ibekodoma,
1: and yet three now bones who are bought 3 years now. Yet, play and grow for your own mass ready for you. Omu Jesse, and why, come look at them. If you're polishing a crabby and I'll be a cow. Now, but then games in here, we should team singing at the best of life.
0: Okay.
1: First game, the 5, no, and what thing? The same way. And at Omoa, games will be playing against semi final. But where we are this time around, you're about 30-20. Yeah, we are by Nami Adma Juada.
0: Yes.
1: No, and I, you may be Juada.
0: Debbie?
1: Ukwada.
0: Ukwada.
1: But Ukwada 8, Susako.
0: Nasaka 8.
1: Naka 8. Yeah, we should be
0: at okay, yeah, we should be at the best. Jeff, you want to ask your fishes?
3: Yes, maybe I don't know so. But I don't go campaign limited on say for a very long time. One more sponsor, Ghana Wheelchair Softball Federation.
0: Yeah, Wheelchair Softball.
3: Yeah, and then this year, so no, on be a program. Now, Nyame Aduma, almost say program ne baso on the 19th to 23rd of May. 2026 year.
4: Angel.
3: There were 4 garrison officers missed. Oh, Denyame.
0: Oh, 19th.
3: 19th,
0: May,
3: yeah. Me, yeah.
0: Okay, Tuesday.
3: Tuesday.
0: Coming Tuesday,
3: yeah. Tuesday, na international teams no arrive Ghana. Ntemako form wa crowd, yeah. And so, international Angel. Teams, no, US team no ba on the 19th. Ntemako form wa airport. Na Ghana team no Nigeria, Cote d'Ivoire. And Zambia, omone nations are more boss at tournament, you know. Our Ghana team, Donko Camp Limited, a partner of the Nindia and Yasin
0: Kotopra.
3: Ghana, which a sports federation on president here, a Jabo. Yes, on any painful year, my parents, you know.
0: Jabo.
3: Nasa, any tear. And see, a boar for an air don't want a bomb money, will be a bit more bomb.
0: Yeah,
3: and so maybe I will be our office or bomb. Now, offer 0243 170796. Now, on Omedin Kumana, almost so let me call you party sanity. Nami Adma Dunko tournament, you know, and matches here, Basso. So far, one of CC, I bought one game. And one day, I'm about 2 matches. You know how games in Okoye was good. And then you hope to see an improved performance upon the last time. Two teams, you know, and I said 4 teams in Nano, it deserves some qualify to this stage. Because so many points are not some common. And then, two brigade, Nyanchenyase, I'm performing incredibly this season. So, qualification, and yeah, one day wonder. Baby, who say how this is the standard to begin the first time. Many always say, not just a few for the board tournament. We
0: yes, and this special,
3: baby, he's here, he's away. You're catching your coach for the catching say, oh, Timayati, but I don't know. You're first special for an elbow.
0: Oh, yeah, so you can
3: correct your way. Oh, yeah,
0: officer, who are
3: but no, say, oh, Tim, Tina say, but I'll try and who say. Sanwo den wo form now wa kwena nim so enjoy this is a nigeria a one mu no che nigeria bia because o she o wini he is very happy, he's a happy man. So to be good my boss now ditim na ni no officer ankese
0: yeah
3: he's doing well this season. Last year anko ye na ka mu twa na chi
0: so the two brigade ni ko
3: yes last year na so mbo na chi. Go the team banner and fast. Yeah. Who say what could be any mass?
0: Everyone cross there or man financial garum. Officers there.
3: And at this year,
0: who don't team could be no one and call you own found
3: who knew. So I'm somebody else who could see one and a bubble match.
0: Or no good job at 3 hours.
3: Yes, now we be fine.
1: Now, and by my mom is that Javon call Uncle Obi Mana.
3: No call.
1: I didn't mean it. Men come away. Sorry, men come. Whatever I was, he came. So, I will be in party.
3: But so far, no me kuye the moment. I'm happy for them. Say, no me kuye. But, the best team should win the game. I hate to say this, but I'm saying, we are seeing na team should win back up. No crazy should win back up.
0: Yeah.
3: My good friend, Sophia, your behavior, my behavior,

0: yen tron yen hwa sa ene ye chomo park no so e ye football nen tennis park no so but supporters mo feel say o me ye mema o ma bi jia park no abe katakata edi dia tem atoto abone adade no
1: agro no ye di
0: we will face them squarely because angel say wanye cleaner and asraf wo ho and security may be bre wo ho we make sure say whoever misbehave will go behind the bars this evening.
1: Those in may uniform catch them. And those not in uniform.
0: Yes.
1: They are all around.
0: Well, friend, Sophia, ba. Nanya ball, tina ba, wisha ball. Now, fee say, we're in the monster, tewa. You know, kwaku tum. And tis a ball, no. Ushena, wakumen timia, mem, ma, get fee bien ho. 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
1: I know, what to comment already, so.
0: Ball, no, ebe basso, park, and so. 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
1: ye ope
0: you go behind the bus
1: ye ope na enye ho wa
0: ba de bi de bi de
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0: a sofia for coach no ene
2: angel
0: he is not yambande no but jeff ne ka sei ene me hu ni dimi na park so a I can decide on wuram and a boy, I'm going to coffee because I'm a troublesome guy.
1: So, no, no, or incite the supporters.
0: We catch it straight, sir.
1: My actions are done at
0: the end. But the boy is
1: yes. I'm who say I say yes. See, I'm going to
0: yes. The last time,
1: me only my year.
0: Mercy, no. Can't in the perimeter, no. No move, what to form? Cowboy friend say a shaky. A tough one, but a tough man. Yeni retriaka. Got the last minute tough really chiaka.
1: Yeah.
0: This time one who said, Sika Sam why did am I? So muni ma. And they say my pushing a tough ma. And Sophia ni na you coach no, you bet what one
1: would get it. Yeah, phone. And the uncle, yeah the coffee say away, the come woman in our way. Why would that community be ano? So community misbehave.
0: Yeah.
1: Nancy mean to woman in a betch.
3: No, I'll go.
1: Yeah, bet you. On said, I didn't idea for come. It is not like we want to single only one person. But why are you train? First game, oh boy, I was saying, you know, Bibia, you okay.
0: Yeah.
1: But what do you game? Yes, you see. Last year, we encountered the same thing in Guantakese. From their game one,
0: yeah.
1: Moses, oh boy, I'm going final. This year, you be a forms. One case, I'm going to be maybe. Now, they ask you if you are next year, be true, be a young, be a or before fro. You get here and have your team Nikasi and Tom Forms, and I'm moving to Kodo. Made the only thing I said,
3: yeah, yeah, okay. A piece of advice.
1: I think you're a new man, a question. I have foot too. On Shen and Yoma Oyeni. And I know on Guajaf, no one gong. Your guys too be so canon. And Oma Yoma Jay said, Ye ba, ye dia unasa, and ye come here too. Nami yet to me care freer, Nami draw a square. There can you only police phone. Asemu, eti ya futu na mauku.
0: Okay.
1: Yede mwa manano pi.
3: Alright, Jeff, manani mwema kakra wahu, na yeme community sinem chen komo.
0: Ti, eti ya wajino.
3: Ya, think se, asopadi en chasa muti. 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Na yeme how prepared omu ye for this evening game, sa, ye shwe ni mu, ya.
4: Ya, mauku, I think se, ya tournament, no. Yanka chifu wa se, free, ewi yaba nyumre.
3: Is
4: it fair? Yes. Ebu ha no mu nim say we are na ekoso nti no.
1: Angel.
4: Se na be ya mo prepare ba. Mo hu time yi
3: se. Na wo ye adwuma ye adwuma. Be 4:30 one.
4: Yes. Because baby adu no. O say the last time team back on the group stages. Ubu sa me say teams me ensa mo ya de pa group stage ya. Far the any competition me no.
3: Mhm. Group stage.
4: Group stage. Performance your teams in Dunedin on the field. Fadi ni kanya, but also me. But surprisingly,

0: Roman color 5. Patas absent. Roman color 5. Johnson. And then call yourself the light. 3-3. Politics for Johnson in media. Party! And come out to win a party! Listen, Sour, may not surprise and cover outside of penalty. What I tell you will be since the blast of the vessel, that's what we have here. Hello, I am from the left side of I am so many friends now. I hope I never hear anything I am. And cover also, what will you super? And then, Mama said, and go to another party from Elder Sam and the Peter. That place, no, and the original side of Elder Sam and the Peter. So, Musa, no, I'm not so good. I'll get away. What will you say to the city? So, I'm not surprised. Sponsor is King, a blind woman. Support the pain! Goalkeeper the pain! They say, a good entry. Of course, SHS 1. What Diane is SHS 3. What I'm watching from SHS 1. Let's get an angle, Pape. What be anymore? What this is all that going in about? Pape! Send you more chip on it, sir. I'm winning. You might not suffer on 10 chip on it, but this time around, I say no. As you already said, no, Pape is a very experienced goalkeeper.
1: So, him saving this penalty, no, I'm not that surprised. Last year we saw him during Bantaman and he has been one of the communities. Yeah, what you more? So Papa, we're not surprised.
0: We're scared, no, no. I don't make this one assessment of the game, general assessment, they think it's not the wrong. And it's coming out to four and answer penalty. And no one does that. Goalkeeper, Papa.
1: Experience goalkeeper, free kick, referee shortcut. Referee shortcut, Kajun Sutia. Kajun, Kajun. Corner picking. Papiamono, Pape! Timono, Fans Bruta. Wake up on Timo. As your fellow Matan, right to the ankle. Pony a throw. Pony a throw. Intensity no throw. Get to the Kaja Sisters. Sisters, a Jamaso. A train. Monza and Tobroso. Matumono. Now. 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Nasu went to control. Pony a train. Watu. Nasudabi and Tobroso, what my pony de Pie, Ponababedi, Samalanchi, what about Nate? Now, Ethiopia, number 17, Ethiopia, Ethiopia, skip with this play. What a player! Nasuafi Sata, the goalkeeper. And Tobroso, the Patron Safrena Lucas, the Fidia to end you off, and yet, and Tobroso in our penalty among Maseno. So, as we speak in Tobroso, Saru. Ethiopia 0. Big game tonight. Big game. Goalkeeper. Sorry. Piamon Tintin. Nasudabi. Sampon. Obekana Ritimo Poku. Wentianko. Pon inside. Ponabin Capito. What a tesserat. Hey. Nasudabi. Pon inside. Ready. I'm going to go to me more. Frontmother Junior. I'm going to go to Caribbean. Hey. Ready. I'm going to go to the police. Only a down to the mock me Camibia. I'm dressing the Juma. Sadat, the one thing is Sophia for number 15. And then Tobras of Fonso, Roman captain is from one day. Nampono, well, you know, you can't Tobras of Piano. Really, I recommend you now. I was up from Kuan de Guiano, I'm going to risk the car. This is meant to. I'm a catcher and I'm a now, for all my fair and terror, pretty much also. Brian, I'm there, Nabati, it's Dr. Francis, Omojano. Yes, I'm Dom's kitchen, Kona Kodini. Manabel fast food. We'll call a company to go. Yes, yeah, my manager. And be Sabla Nabedidi. Say, Jan and Alpe. And Jan and Alpe, Vidia. Say, engagement, wedding, a year. Back to Mina Udi. And so on, so in your program. A school for a bachelor's year. And say, No, forget the enemy, the Amor Mokama, and the answer there. What's up, Pisa Pa? And so we are into full and in the house. Hey, give me more, Banati. Tell us 0249 0830 0249 0830. Your body, your boy, which is a which I, yes, I will go. Your frontal chronom, top with 3 months, 4 months. Macro, Bremantier, Swami, Patasi, Fair MB, Joseph Kamiosu, Edianibia, Jeffrey Press Computers, Computer Baba Pavie, Computer, Jeffrey Press, Quantima, and your Jeffrey Press Computer, CBB PRB, Okon Sabakabit Cable at Adventures, Shrapika Cables, and Sanford Tobroso, and Tobroso. And Tobroso, Elkona. Bonacopo, Gaddafi. Muhammad Gaddafi. Now that's why. You made this cabinet yourself, or go the away. And you not pray. Gaddafi. Hi. You want to cook and join us our bed 20,000. And so on to dinner. Corner kick. Tifan on 17. Loss of the game, you touch on the Piavona Simo and Tobroso Martin Washi and then Tobroso for Siamat and Tobroso Capito and short from distance Ponise and Tobroso and Tobroso. What a shoot from there! This is amazing shot, brilliant one, wonderful strike. Ladies and gentlemen, yeah, that was such a timely. This is Frank Lampard, Roberto Carlos, who saw to no boy, you know, and Babe Mimon, I was making for them this place. Let's get an alternate carol and Tobroso. What a match! What a match! And so, get in Tobroso. And then, Papa, you want to turn on a 20 player. Number 21 Jesse, a ratchet on boy, or Piamona Tour, or share. Tell me about me to my agency, looking for Salat, Ponabama Summit Jesse, or Piamona Tour, Nationally, Quatio, Quate, oh, hey, Ponya Join. And Tomaso, Anna, Join over to the Jesse of Pia, and Tomaso Sevi, and Sophia Sevi supporters and Paye. Support us in the Minsam Pa. What be a Kajima? What be so? Najima Taman, so upon what her match? Kumasa for Pebble. The old Ghana baby on Pebble Pay Kumasi. Bono Kita, no one for Jesse. Wapo Boni de Chemo, and Sophia Machmakana, Naso Tabroso, what may put up here now? Ponise, and Sophia, freaking get shot. One more planet in a two form. Aka. Number 17, Jesse Aka. Where are Aka Veneza? Where are Aka of Brazilia? Get your pure man. Interpelli. Bonnie Fikic. Very, very advantageous position. Advantageous position, maybe a Bondadeu. Sassofia for the Bonnie Ometriese. The Ayalonto is a free post double. Alongside Vain Woman is. False risky. They say new Edibia say United former striker of Sani Faso. Bonnie free kick. A great common said put us in Asa Mobile. Free kick. Bon up him. Bon up him. Ethiopia, Ethiopia, Ethiopia, Ethiopia, Ethiopia. The next Yamsa control. We'll go kick him on top of us. Corner go kick. Name and top loss in the team. What you want to tell us to be? What my point of one kid? Now one echo. Corner say, Ababedi, and Sophia, what you want to control? Now Sophia,
2: 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Please wait. Your call has been put on hold. Please wait.

Bon inside, but I will not talk to us, Rabbi.

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1: One, two, three, Jalen Mensah. Let's go on a 10-10 jump, Robinson.

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Back home, you're in yourself.

Need a baby, what's my mouth?

0: Syria. Sadat was the countdown of Pleasure. I saw a pair of sorry. Power of Justice, Yamiyama, on the 11th of June, on the 11th of June, Mexico, from the South Africa, every single Muslim people support, I will recommend Power of Justice. Go there and grab your destiny at an affordable price. Follow up your testes. Follow up your testes. What's the word down for our channel? What was channel was ready? We are at a summer of faith. We're not sitting wrong with an agency. Now you're praying. It's a follow up your testes. And I may come for Anthony and the amount. Yes, so I came also. Born up for the team. And you're Sophia. John Boy. But Pia won a center second side up. What a player. But Pia saw a tunnel. What a catching for the guys. What a Sophia won. Gaddafi. But Pia won a superb.
1: Yeah, so I kept the sword.

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1, 2, 3, solo one time, let's just run your phone. 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Say what I want to say, what I tell my girl. Tempo, all right, say. Tempo, all right, say. Hey, who, take it away. Tempo, and a tempo. You know, it's always a good difference, you know. 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So, you know, if you have your show, say, one time, come on, show.
Shadat. What better about a rubber? That's what we have you. What we have you. 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

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Put me and Dobana in here. And here, Mata Wali Da, Obi Ben Yaguati Da. Obi Ama Wosan Yamani Yaguati. And the angel, Rock Menta and also Timambi. Now we are very, very solid. We are solid in Ba. We are solid. It's not wrong to know. And the American Wosan Yaman. Substitution. Substitution. Substitution. Substitution. Substitution. Substitution. Substitution. Substitution. Substitution. Substitution. Substitution. Substitution. Substitution. Substitution. Substitution. Substitution. Substitution. Substitution. Substitution. Substitution. Substitution. Substitution. Substitution. Substitution. Substitution. Substitution. Substitution. Substitution. Substitution. Substitution. Substitution. Substitution. Substitution. Substitution. Substitution. Substitution. Substitution. Substitution. Substitution. Substitution. Substitution. Substitution. Substitution. Substitution. Substitution. Substitution. Substitution. Substitution. Substitution. Substitution. Substitution. Substitution. Substitution. Substitution. Substitution. Substitution. Substitution. Substitution. Substitution. Substitution. Substitution. Substitution. Substitution. Substitution. Substitution. Substitution. Substitution. Substitution. Substitution. Substitution. Substitution. Substitution. Substitution. Substitution. 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

0: 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Et Sophia, on est partout.
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Come on, y'all.

0: Breakfast Money Apparel. Still, the core lines remain the same. The facility of the game is still intact. The facility of today's second game of the day is still intact. Who is definitely going to be the culprit to break the facility of the game? Between Toronto and Sofia, time will definitely tell. Yes, so I came also. Yes, also. Go on your free kick. I was sent to take a yellow card. I call him a brand new defense. Aka. Of Sofia. Yellow card. I call him a Aka. Of Sofia. Let's go to Pokemon in about a three. Bako. Mianu. Mianza. Mamma Irenfi. Sabran defense. Solomon. I am support. Emmanuel Zappo, Ruffin substitution. Substitution, and Sofia Moyan Satraye. Samson and Tara Sutuyan Satraye. And Zabro Suyan Satraye. Round for a day. What's the game? I'm a branch of the Hashim. Yes. Ransora say out catching yes. Another substitution from Ethiopia. For Bradley, now I'm thinking of another here. Now I'm holding the console. For me, a pitcher for a center attack of Contoroso. I ran to a finisher. Let's go on a poku, a better one of the ball, that's of your Sofia, but I'm going to appear, and Toronto, Rasmus Moniota, Rasmus Moniota, Rasmus Moniota, hey,
1: you know, I put it with you, you know, up to that thing, up to that thing, right now,
0: and Toronto, I'm more excited, I'm more sad for being the culprit and breaking the facility of the game on the ground. Yes, so I came and I saw Bonnie free kick. Bono, roughly at the outside. It's Bonnie a goal kick. Goalkeeper Papi. What's the good penalty? What's the bonus? Aka, what flick you want to go? I have been up here. I'm not there back in the years. Why you want to go? Born a company. Ethiopia. Some boy. What about that? That's a go. Ethiopia. If you want to go. What about it? Ethiopia. What's the money of power? I'm not there for the third. Back to a jump on. A jump on back of a company. The money is. A jump on back up. What company is the money? Life coming to a bunch of my co-class in a centaur and about your protection. Give me one, see a papa. In my see a papa. Come here, papa, and say, Red God. Red God, Pontabrasso. Back of a dump house in Saint-Tom. The unthinkable, the unimaginable, the unexpected has happened. Back of a dump house in Saint-Tom. Give me a word. Ethiopia, Zomu Bofritikino. America disadvantaged at whatever Timu Tauraso. Ethiopia, Fabregas, France, Fabregas,

Yes, sir, Kevin, I'm sorry. I'm going to tell you what I trust you. Amen, everyone, I trust you. Bona Kakari, see on the dead and now, Susan and Joshua, why you want a pure and Tabraso at the Braga, one that's more rubble and Tabraso, why a cross rubble? That's Rabbi. Bona Sakiri Blessing. 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Rap testimony, welcome, coach. What's the money or come go kick? Go get Papa Pay. 1, 2, 3. What's the money? Oh, so let me come out to Rabbi. I'm going to take a son of a tapo. Why you want to go back to son of a tapo? Why you want to go back to money of power? I'm not going to be able to do it.

So, Pian in Tomaso, end of 90 minutes. Shut up. End of 90 minutes. Now, said the representatives of the Ghana Armed Forces, what we headed towards, maybe any man of the Bribano, what we just went to my coming in town, not BBS in your coastal, at Migamayo, yeah.

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1: From minute 1 to 90, the room of 90 minutes now, Putin will appear direct out of David. And so here is 10 men, and they get them now. It's your room on parity. For that, she go. Yes, what I get on the door. And the according to intelligence, is a Sophia has to return to the game. Also have one. All right. Three solid red cards on Sophia. He told us to have one. Wow. Just wow. Just wow. It tells you how. This is where we see the qualities of the goalkeeper. Pape has already shown glimpses of his qualities. Now, we are also waiting for Bryce Arthur from Toronto to match him with the same energy. Minimum for him, after I'm saying, I didn't say, gonorrhea, and when you're idea friends of malaria, when you're stupid, idea your friends of chronic disease, you know, we came up for ever, and so I feel to be the amount. That's right, Samo, that's why we know what that was there to Papa, Samo, beauty palace, what is our nails, you know, and we can know, Samo, Tommy, and Tor, what do you buy, and what do you do for stay, Germany, France, England, Netherlands, Switzerland, and when you're in Samo, and who call, who call UK, and I tell you, I said, Samo, it's me, and what's up. Different place of students. What's that? I said,

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1: Nyankopɔ adawo ma. She said, "They get no. Obia obi on the phone so. 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
0: 0549 43 44 03 03.
1: Enti na meka Francis.
0: Okay.
1: No wa waso me nsa beka.
0: Batia.
1: Na me fa nti mani.
0: Ye benefit fefe.
1: What you say?
0: No.
1: Apostle Dr. Samuel Otu. Nyame akwa akwaba.
2: Mejo so.
1: Me pa cha ho ye de.
2: Nyame adom.
1: Na so.
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2: 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Ehu se da ben ene nyame be ahyira me.
1: Sa.
2: Wo be ahyira me on da ben. That's the problem with hope. Hope says, I know something good is going to happen. But when?
1: Okay.
2: But faith brings it to the now. When it does so say nyame be, na say erade me daso ayama me. And so faith stands on the shoulders of hope to operate. Say jide betima ye adwuma, this is original and it does so abati. Na ye adwuma. Menim sa di pa bibi se, menim sa urade be.
1: Yes.
2: Na da ben. Say ni pa bebre mpa ebo te. Ni pa bebre o mpa ebo no. Na se wo pa ebo ne fache. Ye ye nim sa obi o ye bone no. Owu a wo ko bu sam jim.
1: Ne kwepa.
2: Na ade e da ho. Na bon pa se wa de se o pa sakrabe. E o pa. The man was a crow. Who would him re?
1: Who be jaw pemuno?
2: A jebuno, not when you miss
1: all catching and go possess or pa. And on pet.
2: So I was going to say, oh, pa, yourself, since I miss I'll pass a mayari.
1: You.
2: There be only friend, cotadini by us, you just say, oh, pa, mammy, who was him a pe, who fi. He didn't know the will of God for him concerning the kind of sickness he's suffering from. But Jesus said, I will be clean. And he was cleansed. Was unyana yarisa. It was wonderful. And it does what the aye. Roman form man said it does what enchant you. Ha, a queer four, it does what aye, Juma. A brim will miss all dog. Oh, say uncle, when you queer Juma die, I will
1: hope.
2: Bra is sure to moon your doofu. Sabra Corona is sure to see your boo, no by Abano.
1: Sa.
2: Now we have said the awoke. Now, be our way of phobia and says, and you dread your banner a befifi.
1: No crepa.
2: That's hope. My hope will never disgrace you, but when? I say, for ya, and yet that could never.
1: No crep.
2: Till be a bit dear bosom me and say, be dear bosom in sia. If you cry a fit and fear me and some coco nomnia, they are dim sano. But me war, I want to so say, many dear idea. Aye ye, ebe ye ye,
1: sa, pepepe.
2: Ma chen di aba. If I say me show cry, me chiamu yina wo yesu dimu.
1: Amen.
2: And nana dwi and it so homo.
1: Yes.
2: Liberty hour.
1: Cash.
2: Bra, I dwi din kofo webi e gwe fiasse. 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Ama be bre akuma bubu. And then they are teaching a bro.
1: Amen.
2: Oh,
1: amen.
2: Now my message is taken from Exodus chapter 17. I'm reading from verse 1 to verse number 7. Leviticus. 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

0: 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Then Yankopo and Carrie, Unca, you was it diso? 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What can I say more ye? 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Yanina Bindi Yanina Mini, and Tiny Ebra, Brainina, that's the sin of Adam. He didn't believe God's word. When Yamu and Casaco. On to turn him to do obey no or can once him. The work can also obey. Now, I am sure. And then I act to my bedroom there. Then the people will be born. I'm a sub war. When we send a brabo boy, I'm calling you and I'm in. I and I will be out to see a CSM. Maybe a da a busy damn name. What will be a sicker for will be here for him for now. When I'm your body pain in our pet. Eddie Trum Ho, bravo board the panel or so the form. 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Now, so, yes, you see, I die. You to talk a new mahood running, your mahood, your coso. Namia, more sell, barbe sell. You also, Namidoa, and was sorry. 80. 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Any problem and challenges in your life cannot equate God. 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Baby, I do a dear ye. Atoa, any bobeni dear dear be any ha, and then so poor bedroom sooner. 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O moya feed you in Yamaya ma wo and rano. 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Ma, and that one did me. I didn't know the dear Bacas on qua, sorry that. Bacas, Babu must em qua, Choconcon, one team wants em that. Cassetia radisa. Now, sir, I don't see the idea, made it the beer, if you say. Some men took away and come in him. Says, we are boss or a boy and some, and then Yamiasi. The other day, Eddie showed Yamian Munyam. Already buy a car, my Kobabu School, America, Rochester, New York. Elim Babu Institute. Because winter time, because September. Me late kakra. I be school August, but me late be now to me. Now, it drew 1994 March. I should copy your thoughts. 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The real feed when Jamaica is on you. 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And then soon by then I say, why never conquer is off when him? 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Will no more sim. 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

0: 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There's ye dear woof. 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The young one wants to say. E di ni yina so wo mo anyem no. Hello.
1: Hello.
0: Yes sir, yes sir, yes sir. Yes sir. Yes sir.
1: Hello from
0: Christmas to be this evening. A B B bread mate wonka.
1: A wo ba sa. Ama ka so rim wadi. E di ya me wa sentra ma. 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
0: Bema soa. Nke mane na omo ya
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2: 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Omo pe mema fine boy. 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
0: Hello. 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
0: Oh, Nyanko Pandum, what doubt of my wooden baby or Cassafin were going to it?
1: Because
0: I feel what doubt of my wooden.
1: Yes, I'm a Santua.
0: Oh, by Santua, ye two will brew Cassa, Cassa.
1: If I show my idea, if I. And my man Cassan, oh, steady, oh, one, but do maybe no much over the winners from. Oh, the innocent and a man is there, I am warden. Wrong. My mother was meaning the matte, named Buano. Ah, but do maybe one where you wish from. And I said, this is a man, then you are dodging by a memon. Ah, singing in here. Matte. See, memon, I'm in trouble for me. Hmm. That was it.
0: Yo, oba sante me enso ye da was se won so watch your wagene if you me dia ye ke ni aye sinto a meme ntimi nware ma ma so ntimi nware meme na so mu dim ho pa wo se mu adogo wo mo aso wo mu dim na mentu ya se yo. Hello.
3: Hello, opa.
0: Yes sir, mba cho din baby akase fri wagene.
3: That's why your family didn't need to be free, Bema, EGC.
0: You too were, Bema.
3: Ova, a man and Cassana is here on my banner. The donor, Mwadi. Only a chimp, Obu, Bounya Walena, or Sasa. Didn't you make us here and you said, Media Bay and Faton? Then the chimp, Ova. The castle won that. 8 o'clock, brother. But they say, only if you're questioning me. No, about 2 o'clock, three. And for can, and I am the car washer. You make us a mediana, store me, my dear man. You bitch him, you miss him, you bitch him. And if you turn the boy, I'm with you. If I won't come in, my
0: man, yeah, can be my man. 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Who were ni meboa? 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Who 2 weeks was we dear? No, do we am man no? And to be dear, Minka as a wife, dear. Na, I was in a sample for teacher that. Eh, cause you were my way.
3: So,
0: damn, I said so. Now, where you were bar, a cheddy, a woo, and a dachy will be woman, woman. One woman worried, woman. Hello.
4: Hello, good morning.
0: Good evening.
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0: pacho wa dawo ma budin.
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0: be kwada

0: Yeah, because you the American, you can make on my own experience. Minimum to Batabasi. I'm a member of the Pedro Mano. If you're a channel, in the Catapasa and so a fampina, I might be quick mobile, what packing human unit to his yard. Mamma Bubu's a farm on Yama, I must see a see. You need your name, our reprim, a so the money for my William Papa, nobody bring a joker. Your mammy, send your send me for back of four. I've been going to make a quality movie. Because me feel me funny say, me name about Brent, the same one. You go with mamma and image my air. We made my air in the same corner in Topa. The Quaqua had a meaning, the band was sending me in a call. I have a real international. I have a real international, a young girl and all. Me say, I say, why be mad? To use a deal for the minimum of an idea. Yeah, for man, I say, let's open myself and tap your money, you repeat. To be on my dear man for this mess, I'll be, you know, who connects one another to offer, and we don't know.
1: Me name trouble I will join the na odi ba ha ye ha ye si asante nkai ya na go fo bi nchirase no mo nchirase ye ye si asante nkai ya wan kai ti obi de ye no bo ne obi de ye no so oni akro no no ho ana wonue be na de ye no de wa ben ye ona de ye no wo fa ne ne ne tna asombiem eno na kwa ye kasa tome empenifuo no ewa ho a mo asante nkai wankaya no wankaya do bi de ye no so no no ho na na tena so 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